0: The Lord is good, a refuge in times of trouble. He cares for those who trust in him.
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1: Remember, there were two goats on the Day of Atonement. One was sacrificed and the other was led into the wilderness. Both of these animals help us to understand what Christ does for his people. He is the one who sacrificed his life as the atonement for our sins, but he is also the one who takes our guilt away. And this is where you have a part to play in the drama. Just as the high priest laid both hands on the head of the live goat and confessed the sins of the people, God invites you to lay hold of Jesus Christ in an act of faith and confess your sins to him. And when you do, your guilt will be taken away.
0: Come to openthebible.org.uk.

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1: A prayer from the Psalms. 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

0: Matthew chapter 6, verses 22 to 34. The eye is the lamp of the body. If your eyes are healthy, your whole body will be full of light. But if your eyes are unhealthy, your whole body will be full of darkness. If then the light within you is darkness, how great is that darkness? No one can serve two masters. Either you will hate the one and love the other, or you will be devoted to the one and despise the other. You cannot serve both God and money. Therefore I tell you, do not worry about your life, what you will eat or drink, or about your body, what you will wear. Is not life more than food, and the body more than clothes? Look at the birds of the air. They do not sow or reap or store away in barns, and yet your heavenly Father feeds them. Are you not much more valuable than they? Can any one of you, by worrying, add a single hour to your life? And why do you worry about clothes? See how the flowers of the field grow. They do not labor or spin. Yet I tell you that not even Solomon in all his splendor was dressed like one of these. If that is how God clothes the grass of the field, which is here today and tomorrow is thrown into the fire, will he not much more clothe you, you of little faith? So do not worry, saying, what shall we eat, or what shall we drink, or what shall we wear? For the pagans run after all these things, and your heavenly Father knows that you need them. But seek first his kingdom and his righteousness, and all these things will be given to you as well. Therefore do not worry about tomorrow, for tomorrow will worry about itself. Each day has enough trouble of its own.
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1: You're travelling in the car, or perhaps on a bus, or in the train, and you glance out the window, and what do you see? Perhaps a beautiful view. But what did you really see? A lake? A mountain? A moor? A church? A village in a valley? What did you not see? What could have been noticed? You look at a painting. You gain an overall impression of artistry and beauty. You see a scene, or perhaps a portrait. But what of the details we overlook? The important and significant images within the painting conveying meaning. Or perhaps a photo. You recognize the people. You enjoy the memory it stirs. But what of the overall detail? The more you look, the more you perceive. John the Baptist said to his disciples, "Look, the Lamb of God who takes away the sin of the world." Look, not a glance, not a quick view, but as the older versions say, behold, to gaze and to understand. To gaze in wonder, to gaze to gain understanding. The more you look, the more you perceive. The more we focus upon Jesus, the more we understand God's grace and appreciate the wonder of his amazing love shown to us in Jesus. John Claydon, I'm a Baptist minister living in Yorkshire.

Premier Praise. Your voice of hope. A prayer from the Psalms. You, Lord, are a shield around us, our glory, the one who lifts our heads high. We call out to you, Lord, and you answer us from your holy mountain. We lie down and sleep. We wake again because the Lord sustains us. From the Lord comes deliverance. May your blessings be on your people. Amen.

0: 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Do not forget my teaching, but keep my commands in your heart, for they will prolong your life many years and bring you peace and prosperity. Let love and faithfulness never leave you. Bind them round your neck. Write them on the tablet of your heart. 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Trust in the Lord with all your heart and lean not on your own understanding. In all your ways, submit to Him, and He will make your paths straight.
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1: We often hear people saying we should pray the scriptures, and many of us don't realise what that really means. However, in 2 Samuel 7, David shows us how. Firstly, David sat with the Lord, postured himself before God, and God spoke to him about his plan. David dropped his own plans to adopt God's purposes, so when he came to pray, he was praying in line with God's will. David wasn't asking God to give the amen to his earthly plans, but rather he was locking on to the divine plan. Now, with this in mind, David is bold before the throne and he requests with a sense of urgency that God fulfills his promises. You see, David had no doubt or uncertainty. He knows God will answer, and he knew and knows exactly what his will is. And that's because David is intimate with God. In the Psalms, he tells God everything. He honours God's covenant and praises his character, but at the same time expresses heartfelt honesty throughout all the situations he finds himself in. In the New Testament, we see that the people of the early church spoke back to God the very words that he had given David to speak in earlier times. In 2 Samuel 7, verses 18 to 29, David reminds God of his promises and asks God to establish his house according to his word. Now, obviously, David was so partnered with the Lord that he didn't demand, but kept reminding God of his faithful words, which David knew were words of power. In short, when David prayed the scriptures, he was consumed with God's nature and character, rather than his own worries. And the same is for us. We can do the same because it's God's will to bless us. And God never changes. He is the same yesterday, today, and forever. Sally Binnerman, retired minister.

0: 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Your voice of hope.
1: A prayer from the Psalms. Answer us when we call to you, our righteous God. Give us relief from our distress. Have mercy on us and hear our prayers. Let the light of your face shine on us. Fill our hearts with joy. In peace we will lie down and sleep, for you alone, Lord, make us dwell in safety. Amen.

0: Lord says,
1: when Jesus spoke again to the people, he said, I am the light of the world. Whoever follows me will never walk in darkness, but will have the light of life. John chapter 8, verse 12.
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1: What are we hoping for this year? Some improvements in how we feel? Maybe some changes in our circumstances or our relationships or perhaps within our communities? Dr. Robin Hanley Defoe says this about hope. When people lose hope, the consequences are profound. We stop imagining a brighter future. We stop recognizing our own strengths, talents, gifts, and potential. Goals feel out of reach. Effort feels pointless. Physical, mental, and emotional well-being begin to suffer. People begin to believe that the way things are now is the way that they will always be. You know, as a Christian, I believe that God, our Heavenly Father, is the antidote to hopelessness. Having a personal relationship with Jesus is life-transforming. The scripture in Romans 15:13 says this, "May the God of hope fill you with all joy and peace as you trust in him, so that you may overflow with hope by the power of the Holy Spirit." That's a wonderful scripture. So there we have it. Hope is in God himself, and God has a future for us. Let's be hope-filled this year. And I just pray, Lord Jesus, I choose to put my hope in you and know that you will never fail me. Thank you. In your precious name I pray. Amen. I'm Roger Grassam. I'm a pastor living in Dunmow in the county of Essex.

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Premier Praise, your voice of hope. A prayer from the Psalms. Answer us when we call to you, our righteous God. Give us relief from our distress. Have mercy on us and hear our prayers. Let the light of your face shine on us. Fill our hearts with joy. In peace we lie down and sleep, for you alone, Lord, make us dwell safely. Amen.

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1: "Look at the birds of the air. They do not sow or reap or store away in barns, and yet your heavenly Father feeds them. Are you not much more valuable than they?" Matthew chapter 6, verse 26.
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1: The theme for today is the faith of David, and we're reading Psalm 18, verse 1. The Lord is my rock, my fortress, and my deliverer. At a time of great need, David confessed the Lord to be his rock, his fortress, and his deliverer. Such faith pleased God, while at the same time it incensed Satan, who constantly sought to undermine David's faith by planting seeds of doubt and fear. In the days ahead, we will see Satan's repeated attempts to undermine David, whether through the bellowing threats of Goliath, the years spent as a fugitive fleeing from King Saul, or the guilt following his adulterous relationship with Bathsheba. Despite, or even because of his failures, David learned that victory was assured when he put his full trust in God. On one occasion, when David returned from battle to find the Amalekites had kidnapped the wives and children of his soldiers, David's life was threatened. The very men who he fought with looked to stone him because they were enraged their families had been taken captive. In the face of this, we read, David encouraged himself in the Lord his God. 1 Samuel chapter 30, verse 6. We, like David, all face times when we feel weak and threatened. At such times, we need to turn to God and ask for courage. It's trust in God that will give us the strength to overcome the giants we face and break the hold of disappointment, offense, and the sense of guilt and failure. So let's pray. Father, in the light of life's challenges, I seek to encourage myself by coming to you, asking, Lord, please increase my faith. Amen.
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1: 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Just

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1: A prayer from the Psalms. Listen to our words, Lord. Consider our lament. Hear our cry for help, my King and my God, for to you we pray. In the morning, Lord, you hear our voices. We lay down our requests before you and wait expectantly. Lead us, Lord, in your righteousness. Make your way straight before us. Let all who take refuge in you be glad. Let them ever sing for joy. Spread your protection over us, that those who love your name may rejoice in you. Amen.

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0: Lord says,
1: 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John chapter 7, verse 38.
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Texts that seem impersonal. Tweets rather than conversation. 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
1: The psalm set for today is Psalm 62. I wait quietly before God, for my victory comes from Him. He alone is my rock and my salvation, my fortress where I will never be shaken. So many enemies against one man, all of them trying to kill me. To them I'm just a broken down wall or a tottering fence. They plan to topple me from my high position. They delight in telling lies about me. They praise me to my face, but curse me in their hearts. Let all that I am wait quietly before God, for my hope is in Him. He alone is my rock and my salvation, my fortress where I will not be shaken. My victory and honor come from God alone. He is my refuge, a rock where no enemy can reach me. All my people, trust in Him at all times. Pour out your heart to Him, for God is our refuge. Common people are as worthless as a puff of wind, and the powerful are not what they appear to be. If you weigh them on the scales, together they are lighter than a breath of air. Don't make your living by extortion or put your hope in stealing. And if your wealth increases, don't make it the center of your life. God has spoken plainly, and I have heard it many times. Power, O God, belongs to you. Unfailing love, O Lord, is yours. Surely you repay all people according to what they have done. And so a prayer. As the year rolls on, Almighty God, before the judgment seat of whose Son, the Lord Jesus Christ, we must all appear, keep us steadfast and faithful in His service, and enable us to judge ourselves in this life, that we may not be condemned on the day of His appearing. We ask this for His tender mercy's sake. Amen. Our New Testament reading for today comes from the Gospel of Matthew, chapter 15, beginning at verse 1. Some Pharisees and teachers of religious law now arrived from Jerusalem to see Jesus. They asked Him, "Why do your disciples disobey our age-old tradition? For they ignore our tradition of ceremonial hand-washing before they eat." Jesus replied, "And why do you, by your traditions, violate the direct commandments of God? For instance, God says, 'Honor your father and mother,' and anyone who speaks disrespectfully of father or mother must be put to death. But you say it is all right for people to say to their parents, 'Sorry, I can't help you, for I have vowed to give to God what I would have given to you.' In this way, you say they don't need to honor their parents. And so you cancel the word of God for the sake of your own tradition. You hypocrites, Isaiah was right when he prophesied about you, for he wrote, 'These people honor me with their lips, but their hearts are far from me. Their worship is a farce, for they teach man-made ideas as commands from God.'" Then Jesus called to the crowd to come and hear. "Listen," he said, "and try to understand. It's not what goes into your mouth that defiles you. You are defiled by the words that come out of your mouth." Then the disciples came to him and asked, "Do you realize you offended the Pharisees by what you just said?" Jesus replied, "Every plant not planted by my heavenly Father will be uprooted, so ignore them. They are blind guides leading the blind. And if one blind person guides another, they will both fall into a ditch." Then Peter said to Jesus, "Explain to us the parable that says people aren't defiled by what they eat." "Don't you understand yet?" Jesus asked. "Anything you eat passes through the stomach and then goes into the sewer. But the words you speak come from your heart. That's what defiles you. For from the heart come evil thoughts, murder, adultery, all sexual immorality, theft, lying and slander. These are what defile you. Eating with unwashed hands will never defile you." This is the word of the Lord.
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0: Yeah, yeah.
1: Yeah, yeah.

0: killing 5 people. American military officials say they're aware of reports but insist they never target civilians. Leading doctors say there's been a sharp rise in the number of children attending A&E in England seeking mental health crisis support. It includes those aged just 6. Russia's response to the UK helping Ukraine with missile technology has been called a military secret by Vladimir Putin. A man who was attacking people outside a church in Moscow has been fatally shot by a bystander. And around 4,000 churches in the Mumbai metropolitan region of India are now asking worshippers to sign consent forms declaring they attend services of their own free will. And those are your headlines.
1: I am also here by my own free will.
2: Premier Praise. Your voice of hope.
1: A very good morning to you. Hope you are well. Thank you for starting another morning here with us on Premier Praise. My name is Craig. I want to remind you of Psalm 121. I lift my eyes to the mountains. Where does my help come from? My help comes from the Lord, the maker of heaven and earth. He will not let your foot slip. He who watches over you will not slumber. Amen. Lord God, we thank you for whatever circumstance we are waking up to this morning. We can come to you. We can cry out to you for help. And even though we are on rocky, perhaps slippery ground, you are our firm foundation. We thank you for your goodness. In Jesus' mighty name.
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1: Welcome along to the circus that is Premier Praise Breakfast. Speaking of firm foundations, let's begin with Cody Carnes, 701. Christ is-

It's a reminder that God loves you. Maybe just the one you needed this morning. The good news is there's plenty more of those reminders to come your way. You won't be short of times where you hear how much God loves you. Stay right here with us on Premier Praise. Good morning to you. Thank you for being with me. Thank you for starting Wednesday on the station that continues to bless you and encourage you. Day number 4 of the US Open. Britain's Arthur Ferry knocked out. Compatriot Toby Samuel is in action later. And with just 10 days away to go until the last night of the proms, I can't be the only one. I love a bit of proms. And I was listening to the radio this morning on the way in. Nearly £3.2 billion was spent over the course of the Premier League transfer window. That is Premier League teams buying footballers for the new season. Sadly, once again, I know they're not in the Premier League, but my beloved Leicester City decided they did not need me to score all their goals this season. Maybe next season, who knows? So the good news is, no transfer from Premier Praise to Leicester City. You're stuck with me. Reverend Jonathan Edwards, be still and know. An encouragement to come your way. Let's get Andrew Asenja, Taylor Leonhardt on Premier Praise.

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How does he get his voice that high? I could never do that. Chris Renzema, and the song is called Not Giving Up On You. That's God's message to you this morning, be encouraged. My message to you is that you can get in touch anytime you like, by the way. 0303 040 4000 is my WhatsApp number. I can't wait to hear from you. Say hello. It's almost like an early morning checking for the early risers crew, which is you. 0303 040 4000. Time for Hands Up. Hands up if you've got to Wednesday midweek and you need to head to the shops to restock the fridge. Honestly, I've got two girls growing. I think the fridge has been empty for a couple of days now. We only went shopping on Monday. Hands up if you have got something in your home that either needs new batteries or the battery charging. You go to use it and it's dead. So frustrating. And hands up, if you're anything like me, yesterday you looked out your window, your back garden window, and you thought, what's that green stuff? And you realised it's the grass turning back to its natural colour after being scorched by the heat over the last goodness knows how long. It's good to see it going back to normality. But I will have to mow it soon. If you want to do that for me, that'd be lovely. Thank you. Be still and know. In the next few minutes, Reverend Jonathan Edwards, where he takes just a tiny part of the Bible and unpacks it. Here's a question for you. How good are you at building a bridge? No, not a bridge that you walk over or drive over. What I mean is connecting with others to tell them about Jesus' love. Or some words of wisdom, as always, from the Reverend Jonathan Edwards, coming your way. After a funky tune from Elevation Rhythm, Josiah Queen.

Welcome to Be Still and Know. I'm Jonathan Edwards. This is our opportunity to hear what God is saying to us today. Acts chapter 17, verses 22 and 23. Paul then stood up in the meeting of the Areopagus and said, "People of Athens, I see that in every way you are very religious. For as I walked around and looked carefully at your objects of worship, I even found an altar with this inscription, 'To an unknown God.'" Paul must have been delighted to get an opportunity to speak to the Areopagus. This was a highly respected body which brought together the leading thinkers of Athenian society. I love the graciousness and sensitivity of Paul's approach to them. He wanted to build a bridge with these learned people. He observed that he had been looking around the city and noticed that they were very religious. They would have loved that. But he went further, remarking that he'd come upon one particular altar, which was to an unknown God. I'm sure that his hearers were flattered by the care with which Paul had surveyed the situation, and they were all ears. If we are to speak compellingly to our society, we too need to build a bridge. Attacking people, however wrong they may be, is never a way of building a relationship. Paul's sensitive approach didn't mean that he watered down his message. He simply ensured that what he had to say made sense to his hearers. Having built a bridge, he was then able to get to the heart of his message and urge his hearers to repent. We have much to learn from this. Most people in our society have not a single clue about the Christian message. We need to communicate by starting where they are. So let me ask you a question. How could Paul's approach help us as we share the good news? And now let me pray with you. Loving God, help us to speak relevantly and clearly to our society.

Amen. I'm so glad you've joined me today, and I encourage you to join me every day for Be Still and Know here on Premier. Or you might like to join the thousands of people who listen to this on podcast, which is, of course, available at any time. I hope you have a great day today. God bless you.

Martin Smith with Joy. See, the thing about joy is, it's not dependent on your circumstances. It's not dependent on your bank balance. Not dependent on who loves you. You can have joy this morning. You can have joy this morning. Because nothing can change the fact that Jesus Christ died on the cross for you. Nothing can change the fact that Jesus washed away your sins. Amen. Be blessed, be encouraged. Thank you for waking up to Premier Praise this morning. So many more joyful tunes to come your way. Just let me explain as well in the next few minutes. If you are someone that's been wrestling with questions like, why does God allow bad things to happen to good people? If you've been wrestling with the questions of things like, well, why didn't God prevent that sign from falling on that pastor at the big church festival? Some really helpful article on our website, Premier Christianity, which I'll tell you all about in the next few minutes, and how even if you are not a subscriber to Premier Christianity, you can still read it, okay? First though, little survey for you. Have a think of this, will you? Let me know if you've got the answer. According to new research, parents will spend just over £300 on what for their kids heading back to school? Parents will spend just over £300 on what for their kids heading back to school?

0: Rock Springs Worship, Heath Beltzinger, and I'll Fly Away. How did you get on here on Premier Praise with my little survey just a couple of moments ago? A new study reveals that parents spend just over £300 on what's for their kids heading back to school. Truth and Zach, it is not uniform. Ah, reeled you in there, didn't I? It's not school uniform. It's actually technology to take to school with them. According to a new study, 36% of parents spend money on earbuds. 35% spend it on a laptop, smartphone, 32%, a new tablet, 25%, and a smartwatch, 17%. Those school bags have got to be worth quite a bit. I was lucky in school if I went armed with a compass. But times have definitely changed. I mean, I'm not being funny. Which child needs a smartwatch to go to school? I'm not too sure. Premier Praise Breakfast. Well done if you got that right. Now then, we were having a little bit of a prayer session amongst Premier presenters and Premier staff yesterday, and we were praying for the family of Robert Gwanko, the man who passed away at the Big Church Festival. And we were reminded of a brilliant article that's currently online at the moment at premierchristianity.com, premierchristianity.com, by theologian Dr. Amy Oyewing, okay? And if you are like some people right now and you are kind of struggling with the notion of, well, why did God allow this to happen? What was it? Why didn't God prevent this tragedy from happening? Have a read at premierchristianity.com right now. 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My understanding is that you get so many articles per month, and because it's the start of a brand new month, you can read that. 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

Love in that one from Pat Barrett is called Build My Life. We've got a momentous day, actually. I wonder if you're a parent and you can remember your child's first words. We've had Albert get in touch here saying Zach has said their first word this morning. It's Dada. But apparently mum is not happy about that. My daughter, her first word, my eldest daughter, her first word was Dada as well, which was quite proud. Albo, if you could get them to say it again and record it, send us a voice note, that'd be lovely. First words here on Premier Praise. Can you remember your child's first word, I wonder?

0: Bart Millard's Grace That Is Greater Than All Our Sin. So this week we are getting the straddlers back into school, aren't we? Maybe your child is starting at reception or high school, secondary school this week, or has done over the course of the last few weeks. Do get us in touch with those. It'd be lovely to hear from you. Alison's been in touch. Alison is from Yorkshire. I wonder if you remember your first day of school. We all do, don't we? Well, Alison in Yorkshire says, on my very first day of secondary school, I remember catching the bus to get down there. I got off on what I thought was the nearest stop to the school, and it turned out not to be as near as I thought. So me and my friend Helen had a bit of a trek, and we just made it in time for the assembly where we learnt which forms we would be in. I also learnt that the bus actually stopped right outside the school. Did not make that mistake again. What a story to tell. Thank you very much for that one, Alison. So if you've got any first day of school stories, or maybe you're packing your little ones up today to head in, then let us know.
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0: 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What's that number as always? 0303 040 4000. Going to let you know what the 3 in 10 is next.

from Mitch Wong, and it's called Reasons. One of the best things about what I do is to share my mornings with you, share life with you. The maybe sometimes not so great times, but sometimes the absolutely amazing times. So I mentioned earlier on that Alba had gone in touch, and it was a joyful time in Alba's house because little Zach has said his first words. Here we go. Are we ready? They've managed to record it. This is little Zach. Oh, isn't that sweet? Oh, well done, Zach. 3 inches. Splendid stuff. You get one of these. Well done. One more time. I can imagine Dada is very happy. All right, 3 in 10. I'd love your voice notes as well for my 3 in 10, the part of the show where I give you a question, you just need to come up with answers and that no one else can think of, perhaps. Point for every answer that you give me, bonus points if you can come up with answers that nobody else can think of. Are we ready for today's 3 in 10? Three words, please, in the English language that feature an S followed immediately by a T. Sierra Tango. Three words in the English language, please, that feature an S followed immediately by a T. Messages, voice notes, 0303 040 4000 is my WhatsApp number. So cute.

0: Brilliant from Matt Redman, You Never Let Go. It's a song that reminds us, no matter how far you are away from God, you're never too far away to bring you back. Can I get an amen for that one? Craig here with you on Premier Praise. Thank you for being with me. As far as your weather is concerned for your Wednesday, outbreaks of rain moving eastwards across the country, across the UK. Central areas likely to be the wettest. Southeast of England, Northern Ireland, Scotland remaining mostly dry and bright. Breezy across central and southern areas. Northern Ireland mainly cloudy. Some patchy rain. Brand new music to come your way after 8 o'clock. It's on our Discover playlist. And your 3 in 10s, please. Voice notes, messages, welcome. 3 words in the English language that feature an S followed immediately by a T. Sierra Tango to make the st sound. Get involved, get the kids involved. Can you think of ones that no one else can think of? For some maximum points this morning, Donna Birrell has your latest news next.
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1: Good morning, I'm Donna Birrell. Iran is alleging a US airstrike in the southern city of Khuzestan hit a home hosting a wedding, killing five people. American military officials say they're aware of reports but insist they never target civilians. Leading doctors say there's been a sharp rise in the number of children attending

0: 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Your voice of hope.
1: Good morning. Wednesday is well and truly up and running. 8 o'clock. The boss will be happy. I'm on time for once. Trust you are well. We begin every single hour praying. Lord God, we come to you. We continue to remember those in Nepal, those trapped after the floods last week. Lord, for those who are still wondering about the whereabouts of friends and family, and loved ones, Lord, for those who are tasked with the rescue effort, be with all of those, Father God, today. In your mighty, mighty name, we lift them up to you. We remember them to you. Amen.
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1: We've had a really good start to the morning. We've had some first words come up here on Premier Praise today. We had the lovely, lovely Alba get in touch with Zach's first words. Take a listen to this. If you missed it, I just had to play it for you. If you've got kids, you remember their first words, right? Just made me so happy.

0: Premier Praise Breakfast with We the Kingdom God So Love, playing that one especially for Adam that's been in touch. Adam says, Craig, it's my son's first day in reception today. Every blessing to God for the amazing Mason. Amen, amen. Mason, you're going to absolutely smash it. Enjoy reception, my friend. I've heard it's nothing but carpet time and toys. You're going to have a great time. You're going to be brilliant.
1: 10 with Craig Wakeling.
0: Right, let's see how we're doing with this. Three words, please, in the English language that have an ST. S followed immediately by a T. Sierra Tango. We start with start. Stand and still. It's from Ola in Raynham. Thank you. Truth has been in touch with start, best and last. Very good. Strap, straight and sting, says Sophie, Esme and Lily. Esther and Dad have gone for start, station and stunt. Araba, Norton Kane, Staffordshire, stupendous strike and start. Very good, well done. Zesty, tourist and constructive, says Tina. If I haven't read yours out yet, I will. And if you haven't sent yours yet, what are you waiting for? 0303 040 4000. Words in the English language that feature S followed immediately by a T. S-T.

All right, all together now. Top of voices, please. Even if you're on a packed bus. Come on, come on.

0: Playing this one especially for Susie. Bella Taylor-Smith, Mighty to Save. Susie says, love the 3 in 10. It's part of the show she loves especially. Oh, thank you, Susie. Appreciate your message. That's what we're doing at the moment. 3 in 10, 3 words in the English language, where an S is followed immediately by a T. Fran is in Kent. Bastion, question, static. Thank you for that one. We've got astronaut, astrology, and enthusiast. Thank you for you, Bronwyn. Appreciate that. Jen has been in touch. Standard, stage, and stalwart. Have an amazing day. Thank you. I'll take that blessing. Frost, trust, and thrust, says Adebayo from Manchester. Staccato, struth, and stipulate. First time message from Helen. Hope all is well. Dragos is in Cardiff. Steed, Stegosaurus, and stick. Cesara, Clara, from Cardiff as well. We've got a lovely message here from Gail. Good morning, Gail. What's up?
1: Good morning, Craig. My three are static, station, and stir fry.
0: Oh, how do you know?
1: Be blessed. Have a great day.
0: How do you know what I had last night for tea? We've got vestiges, mastication, and mustering from Yolanda, Todder Elijah in Southampton. Rob T, the window cleaner. Christian, Eucharist, and Cornerstone. Thank you, Barcia. We've got Coast, Pastor, and Master. Stop, stopped, and stopping, says Peter. Very good. Host, Most, and Starry from Ian. Good morning. B has been in touch. Morning, Craig. 3 words, abstract, construct, and aristocrat. Very good. Good morning, Craig. Receptionist, perfectionist, and detectorist. Love that one. Who's this one? Who's this one? Any name on it? Ah, Gabiga, thank you. Thought I recognised the number. Good morning, who is this?
2: Hi, Craig, it's Mika. Today I have gesture, gestation, and pest. Bye.
0: Thank you, Cyril, street, start, and stand. There are so many more. We'll go through a few of them after some brand new music.
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0: Mercy Me, Wake Up Sleeper. For those whose alarms have been hit with the snooze button.

That's the latest one from the find group that is, or the fine group rather, that is Mercy Me. It's called Wake Up Sleeper. Premier praise. Hope you enjoyed that one. One to get you up quite aptly. 21 minutes after eight. Final three in tens then. Thank you very much for your words in the English language that have an S followed immediately by a T. Sternum, statistics and substance. Appreciate yours, Tina. Dave from Skirmsdale, three in ten, statistics, Starstruck and Stiffest. Thank you. What's this one? Alison, Testament, Ghost and Persistent. Every blessing. Hope all is well in Cambridge. First time message from Charlotte and Rosie. Strange Street and Strain. Absolutely splendid. Angst, Stop and Understanding are from Fiona. Just amazing. Wonderful effort. 3 in 10 returns tomorrow. Latest headlines to come after music from Jervis Campbell. But first, John Mark Cole. This is called Because He Lives. Premier Praise Breakfast on DAB Radio Smart Speaker and online at premier.plus.

0: Premier Praise Breakfast. It would not be the same without you tuned in. Thank you for making us part of your Wednesday morning. Maybe all I need. That's from Jervis Campbell. It's called Belief. Maybe all I need. What are we learning in the news? An analysis of NHS data suggests the biggest increase of children's A&E visits in England for mental health concerns is amongst 6 to 9 year olds. You wouldn't associate that age with mental health emergencies, would you? But overall, there's been a 36% increase in under 18s seeking urgent care since 2019. Iran's media is claiming 5 people have been killed in US airstrike that hit a wedding. There's been fresh exchange of attacks. And how about this, right? You know the website booking.com? It's been criticized. Criticized a witch investigation after it let researchers list and take payment for a stay at guess which property? 10 Downing Street. I kid you not. It's claimed the test was limited and didn't activate its automated fraud controls. Okay, so there's a bit of an issue there, is there not? When you've been told you can stay at 10 Downing Street for a night, you know something's looking a little bit iffy, yeah? Latest news, our website, premierchristian.news. All the latest from a Christian perspective.
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Hope City Worship's Goodbye Yesterday. 25 minutes to nine. We begin a brand new hour, actually, at nine, praying for you. 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So make sure you do stick around for that. Oh, by the way, have you signed up yet to Premier's Christianity magazine? 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Winans, KXC Church leader Pete Hughes. There's always something moving, challenging and inspiring to read in one amazing subscription. One of the latest articles to be put online, which if you subscribe you will have access to, is one from theologian Dr. Amy Ewing, who answers some questions with regards to the situation that happened on Friday at the big church festival. The pastor dying after a sign falling. Why does God allow these things to happen? Why does he not make these situations not happen? And it's maybe asking questions which you've well asked over the course of the last sort of few days or so in relight to it. 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Yeah.

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1: My Father's will is that everyone who looks to the Son and believes in him shall have eternal life, and I will raise them up at the last day. 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

Isn't that a beautiful tune from Kanan Baker? What a lovely version of Holy Spirit. Premier Praise Breakfast, thank you for being with me. 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We have the Praises playlist every single day from midday. It's the part of the show where we play out your voice notes and telling us who you are, where you are, and what song you'd like to hear, why it means so much to you. It's as simple as that. Don't delay. You can get in touch with your Premier Praise suggestion at 0303 040 4000 is my WhatsApp number.

So this is a song called Go For Broke, and it's by Bodhi. And I don't know about you, but I get the idea that it's about, you know, you can give your all to God. On the floor, Lord, you can have all. You don't have to leave anything behind. Take the glory, it's yours. Hope you enjoyed that one just as much as I enjoyed playing it for you. As far as your weather's concerned for this Wednesday, middle of the week's going to look a little bit like this, with rain moving across many areas today. Central areas likely to see the wettest weather, while southeast of England and northern Scotland will remain dry for be bright, breezy across central and southern parts. And as far as Northern Ireland is concerned today, cloudy with outbreaks of rain. We are beginning a brand new hour, praying for you if you are going through a situation right now where you need some prayer support. 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
3: Psalm 37, verses 7 to 13. 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But the meek will inherit the land and enjoy peace and prosperity. 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But the Lord laughs at the wicked, for he knows their day is coming.
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0: $8 million was stolen from the United Methodist Church's New England Conference in a cyber scam. Around 4,000 Protestant and evangelical churches in the Mumbai region of India are now asking worshippers to sign consent forms declaring they attend services of their own free will. And consumer watchdog Which? Wants an investigation into Booking.com after it was able to create a fake Downing Street listing. And those are your headlines.
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1: 9 a.m. starts with Matt Mayer.

It is a tune and a half. Absolutely lovely from Matt Mayer, Lord, I Need You. And it plays just for you here on Premier Praise. Do not forget your prayer requests and praise reports. We can still pop them over to our team. It's still not too late. Our Lifeline team always ready and waiting to receive your prayer requests. Do stay with me. I'm going to tell you in the next few minutes how you can make a real difference with a charity I'm absolutely sure you've heard about. All to come your way in just a few moments. Let's continue the music though first. Brian, Jen Johnson, Living Hope.

0: Lord says,
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It's a song that sings of absolute joy, does it not? The brilliant Elevation Worship at Alleluia on Premier Praise. Now then, this is a message from our buddies at Samaritan's Purse. 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

Lovely from Sandra McCracken. What a voice! It's called God Revealers, and it plays just for you on the station that continues to bless you and encourage you. Premier Praise. My name is Craig. I've got Hannah Woolley with you from 10 o'clock. She's going to be playing you some fantastic tunes. I'm always jealous as well because she gets to play you the Praises playlist, the songs you told us about, the songs that mean the most to you. So that's from midday. Now, did you know that you can have Premier Christianity magazine arrive at your door every month? The September editions are already being delivered. 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Winans, King's Cross Church leader Paul Hughes. One of my favourites is a feature on the Christian footballers that are just being very, very clear about their faith. Some of the biggest names in the Premier League, actually. There's always something moving, challenging and inspiring to read in one amazing subscription. 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It also means you'll get sent invitations to some of our special events. 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

Brenton Brown's Lord Reign in Me on Premier Praise. Latest news headlines to come your way in just a moment. And making you sure you're up to date with everything that you need to know. At first, though, here's Anne Wilson, Who I Am to You.

0: What a voice. I love the theme behind that song as well, reminding us who we are to God. He loves you. He loves you. Be encouraged. What are we learning in the news? Well, we are hearing quite worrying statistics that child mental health experts are warning that more youngsters are reaching crisis point, with some six-year-olds even waiting to be seen in A&E departments in England. They say early intervention is needed because of the biggest rise in admissions among primary school-aged children. Ministers say they are opening new facilities. Vladimir Putin says it's a military secret as to how Russia will respond to the UK's handling over missile blueprints to Ukraine. The Kremlin has accused Britain last week of playing with fire with the decision. Celine Dion's been spotted singing with fans outside a hotel in Paris, where she's returning to the stage this month. The singer's continuing her return after being diagnosed with stiff person syndrome. And Booking.com has criticised an investigation by Which? That's accused the listing site of systematic security failures. It says the consumer group ran a limited test when it advertised a fake stay at 10 Downing Street. Make what you will of that. Latest news, Christian perspective, one place to go, our website, premierchristian.news.
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The sound of Matt Croker, and it's called Scandal of Grace. How fit are you feeling this morning? The reason why I'm asking, because we're hearing from a part of the Bible, Book of Isaiah, about renewing strength, and it comes in a pocket wisdom from a lady called Amanda Alcorn, and it's coming your way after this classic from Hillsong Worship.

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1: I'm thrilled to be going away on my annual person retreat to Ashburnham Place near Battle, Hastings in East Sussex. This Christian centre is based in a beautiful old country house, surrounded by wonderful woodland and walks. My life is a very busy one, probably like you. Even in my late 60s, here I am juggling opportunities to go away with my retired husband, supporting beautiful young grandchildren, a rather lively 90-plus mother-in-law, and yet, within all of that, serve in my own ministry. So having downtime is hard, and these 4 days away are literally a godsend. Time to enjoy very good food, long walks, prayer, study, and just simply resting. Do you feel rather worn out? And do you feel that perhaps you don't have much more you can give today? Maybe you're caring for an elderly relation or young children or grandchildren. Or perhaps because you've actually found it really hard to say no when you've been asked once again to do something else at church. A beautiful passage that I love that I'll be taking with me and walking with is from Isaiah 40:31. Those who hope in the Lord will renew their strength. They will soar on wings like eagles. They will run and not grow weary. They will walk and not be faint. May I invite you and encourage you to earmark at least an hour over the next few days or week. Plan to find a quiet chair somewhere, if not at home, maybe in the corner of a coffee shop, or even just go out for a walk with a flask of tea and take this with you. And then pray, asking the Lord to enable you to find new ways to renew your strength. And whilst I don't know where you'll be or what you'll be doing, I'll be praying for you.

New Wine Worship teaming up with Sharon, Ancient of Days. I'm wishing you a very safe day today. The reason why I say that is because on this day, back in 1666, any ideas as to what happened? The Great Fire of London began accidentally in the house of the King's Baker down Pudding Lane. It burned for 4 days and destroyed a large part of the city, including Old St. Paul's Cathedral and about 13,000 homes. So stay safe today when using the cooker. Don't leave anything in there. I can assure you now. Right, we have got Hannah Woolley with you from 10. Andy Hawthorne is going to be talking about being a friendly neighbour. Interesting research just been done. I'll give you a little bit of an idea in the next few minutes after this from Bristol House.

the brilliant Bristol House. Be reminded of a good friend that we have in Jesus. Here's a question for you. How well do you know your neighbours? Would you be confident enough in asking them to do you a favour whilst you're on holiday? Maybe put the bin out and take it back in. Would you feel confident enough to talk to them about your faith? A fascinating new survey has ranked the friendliness of 296 places to live, looking at things like trust, connection, and loneliness. We'll be finding out which place came top, which case came bottom, and what Christians can be doing to build stronger and more connected communities. That and much more with Hannah Woolley from 10 o'clock. She's also got the Praises playlist, which is ready to go from midday. Have yourself a lovely rest of your Wednesday. I can't wait to be back with you tomorrow morning from 7.

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1: Good morning, I'm Donna Birrell. Child mental health experts are warning more youngsters are reaching crisis point, with some six-year-olds waiting to be seen in A&E departments in England. They say early intervention is needed. 16 people have been killed and 28 hurt in a bus crash in Egypt. It happened in the South Sinai area. Vladimir Putin says it's a military secret as to how Russia will respond to the UK handing over missile blueprints to Ukraine. It accused Britain last week of playing with fire. The FBI is investigating after more than $1.6 million was stolen from the United Methodist Church's New England conference in a cyber scam. Around 4,000 churches in the Mumbai region of India are now asking worshippers to sign consent forms declaring that they attend services of their own free will. And those are your headlines.
0: Premier Praise. 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
2: 10 o'clock. Good morning. It's Hannah Woolley here. Middle of the week, Wednesday, 2nd of September. Nice to be here with you on this Wednesday. Hope you're having a good day so far, whatever you're up to. Thank you for your company. I've got some brilliant music on the way. We're going to worship with Brooke Ligitwood in just a sec. And I am going to play you the song that came in at number 2. In yesterday's You Choose Tuesday, loads of you voted for it. Actually, there was only one vote in it yesterday. And we're going to hear a chat.

0: or things that are challenging, that bring on anxiety, Lord, thank you that you are with us. We are not on our own. It is not in our own strength, but it is through you in us. In the mighty name of Jesus, we pray. Amen.
1: Daytime on Premier Praise. In a

Very cool, isn't it? That's Called Out Music's version of Shine, Jesus, Shine. Thank you for voting yesterday. Loads of votes came in for that one. One vote in it. If you've never tuned in on a Tuesday, right before the Praises Playlist, the Praises Playlist, I give you the chance to choose between two versions of the same song. And yesterday, well, Graham Kendrick's original version won. Oh, we sing that one at my daughter's school church services. And oh, so good. They do the claps before the chorus and it makes me smile every single time. Well, good morning. It's Hannah here. You're listening to Premier Praise, Wednesday, the 2nd of September. So is it back to school in your household today? Or have you got another day or two? We've got one more day in our house. But listen, if you did get back to routine today, I hope it went really well. Do let me know. Send me a WhatsApp, 0303 040 4000, or maybe you would like to let me know what you're up to today on your last day before term starts. We're also going to hear a chat in just a few minutes about friendly neighbourhoods. Is your neighbourhood friendly? Do you know your neighbours? But first, such a beauty from Kane. This is Honest Offering, I Surrender All.

0: gorgeous, isn't it? I love that song. Gotta let it play out, haven't we? What a beauty. It's Hannah here. We're talking about neighbourhoods. How friendly is where you live? Do your neighbours stop for a chat? Do you feel connected to your local community? You know, if somebody nearby was struggling, would people rally around to help? Well, there's been this fascinating new survey, excuse me, and it's ranked the friendliness of 296 places to live. I must have a look, actually, at my area, see where it came. But it looked at things like trust, connection, and loneliness. So the Isle of Scilly came top, while Barking in East London came bottom. Maybe you live there. Maybe you totally disagree with that. Maybe it's incredibly friendly on your street. But what can Christians do to build a stronger and more connected community, particularly in places where people may be feeling isolated? Well, Andy Hawthorne is the founder of The Message, which is a Christian charity with decades of experience bringing churches and communities together, working to transform neighbourhoods. And Esther asked Andy for some practical tips on how we can get closer to our local communities, and shared a story, actually, of a mistaken identity and a flower fairy.
1: There's a girl who lives a few doors down from us, and her partner died just a few months ago, and she sent my wife on this WhatsApp group. She sent my wife, "Thank you so much, Michelle, for those beautiful flowers. You're a flower fairy. What a gorgeous thought that was," right? Because somebody left a beautiful bouquet of flowers on her doorstep, and she immediately thought it was Michelle, my wife, except it wasn't Michelle. She was like, "It wasn't me." And this girl is now trying to find out who on our road just did that simple act of kindness. Just went round, you know, "Your partner's died. You're really struggling. Here's some beautiful flowers. I had beautiful flowers in a beautiful vase." Why not do that? Why not just think of how could we be kind and bless people and serve people? And then, you know, with the Message Trust, we go way beyond that. We do people's gardens and we clean up the streets and we're visible, you know, as well as doing events where we share the gospel and invite people. Of course, the greatest kindness, the greatest community builder is introducing them to Jesus community, who did all his life in community, didn't he, with his mates? And we at The Message talk a lot. We have all the little things I say. We've even in our reception, you'll see a picture of the whole team. You know, there's a couple of hundred of us now work full-time for The Message. But underneath it says, "Mates on a Mission." And we are called to be mates, friends who are there through thick and thin, who forgive quickly and, you know, and kind towards one another. But we're also called to be mates on a mission. You know, our mission is to build Jesus-centered communities. Our mission is to build, introduce people to the greatest community builder in history. When people fall in love with Jesus, they fall in love with their neighbours of whatever, wherever they're from and whatever they've been through and whatever they've done. So that's the greatest blessing to communities, is build church, basically, but not weird church that just meets on a Sunday morning, church that's visible and full of kindness and generosity.
2: And what part does prayer play in all of that?
1: It's huge. If only we realise the significance of prayer, walk in your community, praying for your neighbours by name. I've just read this epic book called Lead with Prayer. And it's a book about leaders who got serious about prayer. And I read about this guy who had a massive charity, and he got this vision to build prayer. And he went to his trustees. It's an American charity. They agreed to spend $1 million on prayer resources, encouraging prayer in communities, prayer walking, all these initiatives. And it was a gigantic flop. And he went back to the trustees and said, "I'm so sorry. I realized that the problem was that I was trying to multiply zero, i.e. I wasn't a man of prayer. I wasn't committed to prayer." And it was only when he, as the leader, got serious about prayer that suddenly it kicked off. And that it just convicted me. You know, I could have all the ideas. Yes, it's a great idea to pray. I want prayer for your neighbours. Have your prayer list. Spend your time in prayer in the mornings. But if unless I do it as a busy guy, I'm not going to see community transformed. You need three things to see community built, Jesus-centered community that brings crime down, family life flourishes, it's great for health, it's great for education, every marker of society. You need prayer first. You've got to pray for your neighbours. You need presence. You need to be visible and just love on people and drop some flowers off who's suddenly lost the partner this week. And you need to be proclamation. You need to be deliberate about everybody in my street needs to hear the good news in language they can understand. Not in a weird bashing them over the head way, but just gently, graciously, but definitely they know there's a God who loves them and they need to respond to it. If we do those three things, wow, we'll see community flourish. I'm convinced of it.
0: He's great, isn't he? I love how passionate he is about it. That was Andy Hawthorne with some practical tips on how we as Christians can make our communities friendlier and more connected. I'll never forget, actually, it was on a road around the corner from my house. A woman in her 20s went and knocked on the door of a neighbour, and a lady in her 80s perhaps opened the door. They chatted for a few seconds, and then the younger woman opened a coffee pot for her neighbour, and then they said their goodbyes and she went back to her house. She just knocked on her neighbour's door to open her coffee pot. Isn't that just so lovely? It really, really warmed my heart, that one. Right, we have got a song on the way about revival after this one from Leland.

0: 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I've been reading Woman Alive a lot recently. There are so many really moving articles. I definitely, if you've got some time today, definitely hop onto their website. It's so, so good. I also feature in there at the moment as well. Right, don't go anywhere, because I've got a song on the way for you about how Jesus is greater than it all. So don't go anywhere.
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Jake and Mates. Love that one. Good morning. It's Hannah here. It's just gone 10:30 on your Wednesday morning, 2nd of September. So is September a good month for you? Have you got anything you're looking forward to this month? We've got some birthdays in my house. In fact, it is my little boy's birthday on Friday. He's going to be 4. And then I've got my mum and dad's birthday as well this month. So it's a fun month, but it's an expensive one. But what about you? Also, I'd love to give you a quick reminder as well of if you would like me to play your favourite song today. The Praises playlist is coming up at midday. I'm going to let you know how you can get involved with that in a bit. But before that, we've got some scripture on the way from John 6:38. After this one, Western Skaggs, No Not One.

0: The Lord says,
1: I have come down from heaven not to do my will, but to do the will of him who sent me. And this is the will of him who sent me, that I shall lose none of all those he has given me, but raise them up at the last day. John 6, 38-39.
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What a great love song to God. So good. So is there a song that you love to sing to God? One that you'd love to hear today? Because I will be playing all of your requests in the Praises playlist at midday. Oh, such a good time of the day. So many brilliant songs. You guys choose songs that sometimes I've not heard for such a long time. And it's so good. And we get to know a bit more about you as well. So the way to get in touch is leave me a voice note on WhatsApp. The number is 0303 040 4000, the usual studio WhatsApp number. And on your voice note, let me know who you are, the song that you would like me to play. And then if you want to add anything, you could share what it is that you love about that song. It might be a specific lyric. It might be that it's been going round and round in your head. You can't get it out. Maybe it's been helping you through a really difficult time. Whatever it is, it's just so good to hear from you. Good to encourage each other as well. So have a think. Send your voice notes in to 0303 040 4000. I'll be doing the Praises playlist in an hour and a quarter's time. So you've got some time to have a think and send me a voice note. Let me know. 0303 040 4000. Right, gorgeous song now from City of Light. There is one gospel.

cool. Kirk Franklin, Love Theory. I moved my body to that song the whole way through. Do you know that actually won Best Gospel Song at the Grammy Awards in 2020? Such a good song. Right, it is coming up to 11 o'clock. So the news team are going to give us an update on all the headlines. Then we're going to pray together. And then we're going to talk a little bit about thankfulness. So stay right there. Here's Pat Barrett.

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1: Hello, I'm Rachel Huston. More children as young as six are being treated in A&E for mental health problems. Analysis of NHS England's data found the number of under-18s seeking crisis help is up by just over a third since 2019. 21 people have been killed in a bus crash in Egypt. It happened this morning on the road between the Red Sea towns of Dahab and Nuweiba in the South Sinai area. A number of others are injured and in hospital. Ex-pop star Gary Glitter has pleaded not guilty to eight charges of historical sex offences in the 70s and 80s. Allegations concern a girl aged between 8 and 11. Real name Paul Gadd, the 82-year-old's due to stand trial in November next year. And Pope Leo says he's praying for the just and sustainable management of water. It's his September prayer intention, a scheme designed to draw attention to issues facing the world and the Catholic Church.
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3: Welcome on back. It's 11 o'clock. It's Hannah here with you this morning, this Wednesday, 2nd of September. I've got loads more on the way to encourage you, to lift up the name of Jesus, to keep your eyes fixed on him. Got some more brilliant worship on the way, some scripture, some pocket wisdom. We're going to talk a little bit about thankfulness in a sec. But let's start the hour as we mean to go on, shall we? Let's lift our eyes to the Lord. Let's pray together. Lord, as we hear about so many tragic events in the news, we turn our eyes to you. You are our rock. You are our strength. And there are many things that we don't understand, but we choose to believe that you are good, Lord, and we know how much you love us. And we are fearfully and wonderfully made. You know every single hair on our head. And one day, all of our tears will be wiped away. We will get to see you.

and Jordan Michael. 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Isn't that just awesome? And it is that time of the show where I love to talk about thankfulness. And maybe that's something you're thankful for today. Maybe you're thankful that you, for God's grace today. Maybe that is what you are thankful for. Have a think and we'll talk about it after this.

Ryan McCleary. Thank you, Jesus, for the blood. And we are talking about thankfulness. And, you know, whatever my circumstance looks like, I always try and remember Psalm 136, verse 1. Give thanks to the Lord, for he is good. His love endures forever. So what are you thankful for today? Do you know, today I'm thankful that my mum is recovering really well from a hip operation. She'd been in so much pain for a really long time and she can finally walk pain-free. So I'm really thankful to God for that, for getting her through that, taking her out the other side. But you know, it might be something that you consider really small or everyday, like your journey to work this morning, or maybe you had an extra few minutes lie-in. Do let me know. I'd love to hear from you. Love to read out your messages. 0303 040 4000 is the number to get in touch with me on. 0303 040 4000. What are you thankful to God for?

0: The Lord says,
1: "Have faith in God," Jesus answered. "Truly I tell you, if anyone says to this mountain, 'Go, throw yourself into the sea,' and does not doubt in their heart, but believes that what they say will happen, it will be done for them." Mark 11, 22 and 23.
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Commons, Worship. What a classic. I love that song. Hey, I've got some messages here to read out. Got one from Alex. He says, I'm grateful to God for deliverance from demons. Wow, thank you. Thank you, Alex. And I got one here from Kat. She says, I'm grateful for a lovely weekend camping with friends. And one from Adebayo. He says, I'm thankful for the new school year starting today. My daughter has gone into year two. Ah, praying for a great day. Great day for her. And one from Tony here. He says, God bless your mummy. Ah, thank you, Tony. If you missed me before, I was talking about the fact that my mum has had a hip operation and she's come out the other side. And I'm very grateful for that. Right, lots more on the way. Beautiful song about how Jesus is closer than a brother. After this one, gorgeous, from Malibu Gathering Worship. You might know it.

0: Josh Darrell's beautiful vocals, aren't they? And he's reminding us what we have in Jesus, the friendship, the love. He is closer than a brother. And you know, if you want more things to keep your eyes fixed on Jesus, have you ever read one of our magazines? They are so, so brilliant. Did you know you could have Premier Christianity magazine delivered to your door every month, along with digital access to Woman Alive magazine? 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How good is that? But while you are doing that, I am going to play you a little bit of Matt Redman on the way.
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0: and Seth Schluter. That song is on our Discover playlist, so it's one of those songs we think you should know. Another playlist that is happening in under 20 minutes' time is the Praises playlist, a whole hour of your requests. And I've got a lovely message to play for you, probably from the youngest person I've ever had message in for the Praises playlist. And there is still room for you. If you would like to send in a voice note and get your favourite song played, send it to me on 0303 040 4000 on WhatsApp, and I'll play your song and your voice note between 12 and 1 o'clock. I've got another message here as well, just come in, of thankfulness from Lee. And he says, I am grateful for when I turned up this morning to do some work and the lady turned me away because she didn't want me working in the rain. So I just chucked my bike in the van and headed off to the forest. Lee from Nottingham, enjoying being in the trees of Sherwood. Oh, how lovely. Enjoy that. And I hope you stay dry under all the trees. That should work, shouldn't it? Right, we've got some pocket wisdom on the way in just a few minutes from Yvonne Tullock. But up now, Emily Vice.
1: I love you, Lord.

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1: Do you know a child who's been bereaved? On average, one child in every classroom has suffered significant loss. And we know many children and young people can have their lives derailed by the death of someone they love. With more than 90% of young offenders having been bereaved, we can begin to understand how not supporting children through grief can have devastating consequences. For many years, it was deemed right to keep children away from death, to protect them from the pain, to not have them at the funeral, and not talk to them about someone having died. But if we don't talk plainly about death to children, how will they understand? It's no wonder for so many people, grief still impacts their lives. 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

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And just to say, if you are going through something right now and you could do with a chat or some prayer, doesn't have to be about bereavement. 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The number's on there, and there's loads of great resources. Just great. So definitely get in touch with them. Right, it is coming up to midday. So the Praises playlist is up next.

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5: Isaiah 53, verses 4 to 10. Surely he took up our pain and bore our suffering. Yet we considered him punished by God, stricken by him and afflicted. But he was pierced for our transgressions. He was crushed for our iniquities. The punishment that brought us peace was on him, and by his wounds we are healed. We all, like sheep, have gone astray. Each of us has turned to our own way, and the Lord has laid on him the iniquity of us all. He was oppressed and afflicted, yet he did not open his mouth. He was led like a lamb to the slaughter, and as a sheep before its shearers is silent, so he did not open his mouth. By oppression and judgment he was taken away. Yet who of his generation protested? For he was cut off from the land of the living. For the transgression of my people he was punished. He was assigned a grave with the wicked and with the rich in his death, though he had done no violence, nor was any deceit in his mouth. Yet it was the Lord's will to crush him and cause him to suffer. And though the Lord makes his life an offering for sin, he will see his offering and prolong his days, and the will of the Lord will prosper in his hand. After he has suffered, he will see the light of life and be satisfied. By his knowledge, my righteous servant will justify many, and he will bear their iniquities.
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6: Hello, I'm Rachel Huston. There's been an increase in children, most notably 6 to 9 year olds, going to A&E for crisis support for their mental health. The Royal College of Paediatrics and Child Health has analysed NHS data in England. A 19-year-old's among 4 people charged with the murder of a newborn baby in Sheffield. They're also accused of perverting the course of justice along with a 15-year-old girl. The interest rate investors demand for government borrowings ticked up again after yesterday's 28-year high. It could make for some challenging spending decisions in next month's budget. A man who was attacking people outside a church in Moscow has been fatally shot by a bystander. It happened yesterday morning when the man began throwing rocks, striking a paramedic who had been called to treat him on the head with a shovel. And Poundland could have a new owner before Christmas. It's thought its current parent company is looking to agree a deal before the busy trading period.
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7: Good afternoon. It is midday. You're with me, Hannah Woolley, on this Wednesday, 2nd of September. And it's now time to hand things over to you for the Praises playlist. Thank you, though, to the news team for keeping us updated on all of the headlines. And we're going to lift them up in a minute, some of the people who are struggling and suffering at the moment. But I can't wait to play your requests. Got some absolutely incredible songs to play for you. One from one of the youngest people I've ever received a voice note from. Can't wait to play those. So let's pray, shall we? Lord, I lift up anybody suffering at the moment. In all the different events we have learned about in the news, Lord Jesus, would you draw them so close to you? Would you hold them and carry them at this time? And Lord, I thank you for all the different ways that you speak to us. Thank you that you can use music and use song. So I just pray during this hour that we would be encouraged. We would learn more about you. We'd meet you in a new way. We'd learn about your character and your goodness. In Jesus' name we pray. Amen.
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1: 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And we camped all week. We got a little bit wet, but we had wonderful time praising God and learning how to be fishers of
0: people.
1: Yeah. Thanks, Premier.

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I'm calling from Edinburgh, and I would like to have a faith like Daniel by Sanctus Real. I think it just shows us God is always faithful and was a faithful and will be faithful. Thank you very much for Premier Praise.

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Hello Hannah, it's Lucinda here. I would love to hear a song called Let Your Living Water Flow by a group called Vine Song. The words in the song are so powerful. It starts, "Let your living water flow over my soul. Let your Holy Spirit come and take control." I can't think of a more powerful prayer, and I would love to hear that song today. Thank you.

0: If you love those who love you, what reward will you get? Are not even the tax collectors doing that? And if you greet only your own people, what are you doing more than others? Do not even pagans do that? Be perfect, therefore, as your heavenly Father is perfect. Matthew 5, 46 to 48.
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like our God who reigns in the heavens, who speaks to nothing and even nothing has to obey. What is this word impossible to Yahweh? Who is the one that brought us?

Duncan from Glasgow. I'd like to hear Song of My Father by Urban Rescue because it just reminds me of the amazingness of his creation and how that speaks to us. Thank you.

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1: Hello, I'm Rachel Huston. Andy Burnham's refused to be drawn on whether he'd raise taxes during his first Prime Minister's questions. He's also clashed with Conservative leader Kemi Badenoch on spending and the benefits bill. Four people, including a 19-year-old man, have been charged with the murder of a newborn baby in Sheffield. Her body was found by police searching a property in the Wincow Bank area of the city on Sunday morning. A 15-year-old girl is also accused of perverting the course of justice. More than $1.6 million has been stolen from the United Methodist Church's New England Conference in a cyber scam. Scammers posing as bank representatives accessed the church's online banking system and made international wire transfers with around $200,000 recovered. And the European Commission president says an attempted drone attack in eastern Germany marks a new escalation against the continent from Russia. Ursula von der Leyen warned attacks outside Ukraine is a harsh truth people must face up to.
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2: Welcome back. It's Hannah here. It's 1 o'clock. Thank you so much for sharing all of your favourite songs with us in the Praises playlist. If you've heard that and you thought, oh, I'd love to get my favourite song played, we do it every single day at midday. So send in a WhatsApp voice note to 0303 040 4000 and we'll get it on tomorrow's Praises playlist. But we've got so much on the way this hour. We're going to kick off with a bit of Lion and the Lamb. And I've got a great song to play you from Warren P in a bit about keeping our eyes fixed on heaven. We've got some more pocket wisdom as well later on. It's going to be great. You're in the right place. Let's pray, shall we? Heavenly Father, we lift our eyes to you right now. Lord, we commit our afternoons to you. Would you have your way in our lives? Lord, your way is better. We know that, but just so often we try to do things in our own strength or we get swayed, tempting ideas from all angles. But Lord, we know that we are in the best place when we are walking in step with you. And Lord, I pray that we would be so sensitive to your Holy Spirit's prompting this afternoon and what you want to say to us. In your name, amen.
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Forever and Ever from Riders, Circuit Rider Music and Eileen Walker. It's Hannah here. You are listening to Premier Praise on this Wednesday afternoon, 2nd of September. How are you this afternoon? How's your day going? I hope it's going well, whatever you're up to. Thank you for your company. Thanks for sticking around and worshipping with me. I love spending time with you. And we've got loads more on the way. We're going to hear a little bit of the Bible in just a few minutes from Revelation 3. But first, a song about the wonderful grace of Jesus.

0: Lord says,
1: "Here I am. I stand at the door and knock. If anyone hears my voice and opens the door, I will come in and eat with that person, and they with me." Revelation 3:20.
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Ezra Worship Initiative with the same God playing on Premier Praise. It's Hannah here. And you know, that song makes me think of all the times when I've doubted God, when I don't believe he's going to come through for me. And then I think back to where he's been faithful in my life, in the past, where he's answered prayers, maybe not in the way that I expected him to, but he has been so kind. And I just seem to forget. It's so frustrating. Do you ever do that? It's like your brain kind of shuts off remembering the amazing ways he's brought you out of difficult situations, you know, things you might have been really worried about. Got to remember, haven't we? And to cast our burdens onto Jesus because he cares. He cares so much for us. Right, I've got a beautiful song on the way from Warren P. And I'm going to give you a quick reminder of an incredible offer that we have got going on here at Premier.

0: passing through.
1: Isn't that great? I'm loving that song at the moment for Warrant P. It's Hannah here. Good afternoon. Now, did you know there are so many different ways you can listen to Premiere? 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Right, I've got a classic for you on the way in just a sec. You might well sing this one at your church from time to time. Let's play a game, actually, shall we? I'm going to give you a clue as to what it is. I'll give you a few lyrics. Be the fire in my heart, be the wind in these sails. Any idea?
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Did you guess what song it was from the lyrics I gave you earlier? Evan Thomas Wade. You know, that song is 22 years old. 22! That makes me feel very, very, very old today. Maybe you're 22 and you're listening thinking, I wasn't even born. I was just being born at that time. Anyway, we have got some pocket wisdom on the way from John Claydon. But come on, it wouldn't be Premier Praise without a bit of Phil Wickham.

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2: Life is full of ordinary activity. The daily routines we take for granted. Making a meal, taking a shower, doing some cleaning, going for a walk, going to the shops, or the things that we might do at work, assembling or using machines, sending or receiving various electronic messages, the tasks that need to be done. Are there spiritual truths we understand by looking at the ordinary? After all, this is what Jesus did. He spoke of the farmer sowing seed, the woman sweeping her house for a lost coin, the shepherd looking for a lost sheep, the landlord renting out his vineyard, the light under a bowl or on a lampstand, and so on. What ordinary things might Jesus have spoken about today? Perhaps the kettle. Just as the kettle doesn't boil unless it's plugged in, we have to be connected to Jesus to know his power. Or, no one turns a shower on just to look at it. The blessing of cleanliness comes from being in the shower. So we don't know the refreshing blessing of God by merely observing. We have to place ourselves in his presence. Have a look at the ordinary things in life, the things that you do. There might just be a window into a deeper spiritual reality for you to discover. And so to know more of God's love and purpose for you, there might be a new page in the chapters of your life. I'm John Clayton, a Baptist minister living in Yorkshire.

John Van Dusen and Taylor Armstrong, no one else but you. 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Right, I've got a song on the way for you that was written by a man. He wrote it for his wife after she told somebody about Jesus every single day for a year.

Josiah Queen playing on Premier Praise with the song that he wrote for his wife after she told somebody about Jesus every day for a year. Isn't that cool? Maybe that's something you do. Right, well, it is coming up to 2 o'clock. I'll be back on Monday morning at 10 a.m. Thank you for sticking around. Thanks for worshipping with me. Josh Carr is here. He is going to keep the praise going through your afternoon. He's awesome, isn't he? I know you're going to have an incredible time with him. 1, 2, 3, 4.

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7: Hello, I'm Rachel Huston. Conservative leader Kemi Badenoch has accused Andy Burnham of failing to rule out tax rises during his first Prime Minister's questions in the top job. Andy Burnham's insisted he's taking the action necessary to get the country's debt costs down. More than 1 in 10 children aged 13 to 15 say they've received sexual messages online in the past year. 25% of girls who received such messages said they came from an adult. Two men and two women have been remanded in custody after appearing in court charged with murdering a newborn baby girl in Sheffield. She was found stabbed to death at a property in the Winco bank area of the city on Sunday morning. Poundland could have a new owner before Christmas. It's thought its current parent company is looking to agree a deal before the busy trading period. And Pope Leo is calling for prayers for the just and sustainable management of water. It's his monthly prayer intention, part of a series reflecting on issues facing the world and the Catholic Church.
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8: Hello, hello, hello. How are you doing? Yeah, you. It's me, Josh Carr, here on Premier Praise this afternoon on DAB, online on your smart speaker, on the Premier Plus app. Thank you Hannah Woolley for a wonderful daytime show. As always, what a legend she is. Lovely lady, Hannah Woolley. So good to have her as part of the team. And it's good to have you as part of the family, you know. You're part of the furniture at this point. Come on in, take your shoes off, get comfy, make yourself a cup of tea. And it's time to lock in for some Premier Praise action. We've got some great tunes. Talk proper, Josh. We've got some great tunes on the way. I've got some New Wine Worship, which I love. Quite a new one from them, which I know a few weeks ago we were absolutely loving. And a whole bunch more besides. So why don't you just sit right there and pray with me? Should we start the hour with some prayer? I think we should. Let's pray the Lord's Prayer together. Come on. Our Father, who art in heaven, hallowed be your name. Your kingdom come and your will be done on earth as it is in heaven. Give us this day our daily bread and forgive us our sins as we forgive those who sin against us. Lead us not into temptation, but deliver us from evil. For yours is the kingdom, the power and the glory, now and forevermore. Amen. Let's go.
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Come on, Shane and Shane. You've already won. Whatever you're facing, whatever battle you may be going through right now, he's already won. He's already on the other side cheering you on. I mean, you're going to make it. I'm just putting it out there. You're going to make it, friend. You're going to make it. It's so lovely to be here with you on this Wednesday afternoon. It's not sunny today. I managed to get into the studio dodging various rainstorms. So I think I just planned it really well, to be honest. I know I came in a little, I need to buy an anorak. Can't find an, I'm sure I must have one, you know, like, not like a thick, heavy coat, because it's not cold. It's just a bit wet every now and again. Anyway, that's probably needed to be an internal conversation. we're going to be reading a couple of verses in a moment from Matthew 5. So you can go get a Bible, get ready to read along with me. And coming up in just over an hour, we're going to have today's after school club. So if you're going to go and pick your kids up, make sure you get them involved, as that has now restarted, which is very, very exciting for this new school year here in the United Kingdom. Scotland may be already back, but you know, we're all back now. We're all back. How about this track though? I think you'll like this one. From some friends up in Scotland, actually. This is Sam Hibbard and Titus Bank with The Place Beyond. Dream.

The Place Beyond. We love some rock here. Big rock energy on Premier Praise this afternoon. It's 10 past two. You're listening to me, Josh Carr, on DAB, online on your smart speaker, on the Premier Plus app. It's lovely to be here with you. Tony says, yo, yo, you welcome back, Josh. Hope you had fun in the States. I did, my man. He said, Theo did a great job. What a lovely man. Praise the Lord, Tony. Do you know what? There's another member of the Theo Manderson fan club, because Tony, honestly, mate, I've had so many people say how much they love Theo. And listen, I love Theo too. I'm a member of the fan. I think I'm the founding member of the fan club, honestly. What a legend. I'm sure he'll be back again soon if I ever do go away for a few days. Should we get the music? Should we keep the music going? Yeah, we've got one from Hillsong on the way. But first, from New One Worship, some friends in the UK. You're going to love this. This is a singable banger.

0: The Lord says,
1: therefore, if you're offering your gift at the altar, and there remember that your brother or sister has something against you, leave your gift there in front of the altar. First go and be reconciled to them, then come and offer your gift. Matthew 5:23-24.
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3: Come on, if you-

There you go. That's good news from Hillsong Worship. And I've got some good news for you. We got plenty more where that came from. I know. It's going to be a good afternoon. Got some Patriot Sale for you in a moment and one from the Discover List from the guy who just makes these cool vibes. And you need to go check out his Instagram. His name's Mark Barlow. His new track's coming up in just a moment. All right. Sound good. Brand new track from Madison Ryan Ward. Oh my goodness, just so many good tunes this hour. So many good tunes. I'd love to hear from you. How's your week going? Anything interesting going on in your life? Maybe you got something you want to just give God thanks for. Maybe there's been something great that's happened in your life, something you want to give testimony of. I feel like I've got some things, but I'm going to wait till the right time to share them. You know, sometimes you just got to let these things sit for a bit. But yeah, the Lord has been working in my life. If he's been working in yours, why don't you share? Because sharing is caring. Do you know what I'm saying? It's one though from Patriot Sale. I'll tell you about a special offer with the magazine as well. You don't want to miss that in a moment.

0: Hey, try and tell me that's just not the coolest, most vibiest track you've heard in ages. I love that. That's the incredible Mark Barlow with Looking for Water. Now, here's one for you. I don't know if you're a magazine reader, a book reader, you know, maybe you're a internet reader, but let me suggest something to you. The Premier Christianity magazine. 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

0: Eric Matthew and Davey Ivy with a great version of Open the Eyes of My Heart, Lord, there. Welcome on in. It's 23 minutes to three. I'm Josh Carr. This is Premier Praise. Coming up in under half an hour, we're going to start today's after school club. So we've got some young people that want to get involved. And you're on your way back from school? Well, half an hour. It is time. And in fact, although Scotland is already ahead of the game, having had pupils back in school for a couple of weeks now, I guess, this week sees nearly 10 million pupils in primary and secondary schools across England, Wales and Northern Ireland return to the classroom. The government is rolling out new measures to help ease the financial burden on families with more free school meals to cheaper school uniforms. So what impact will that have? Well, Premier's Esther Higham, my good friend, spoke to Christian head teacher Mariam Anderson and started by asking her why we so often dread the back to school season.
1: Right, I'm going to take my head teacher hat off now and I'm going to be a mum and an ordinary, you know, civilian, not in school. And I'm going to say we dread it because we think, oh, we have to go back to routines, getting up early in the mornings, you know, people telling us what to do, where to go, when. I think people that don't work in education don't realise how restrictive it is in the school environment because everything has to run to a timetable every single day. So I think that's kind of, it's almost like, it's not a straitjacket, it sounds a bit negative, but it is that confinement that you've got to work to something every day and it is exhausting. So I think everybody knows what they're anticipating, what they're going for. And I guess we look to that with a little bit of dread. I do think some parents, in fact, many parents look forward to it. They're like, ooh, we've finished. Let's get the kids out. Off they go. Bye. Waving at them with smiles. So, yeah, I don't think it's too much dread for everybody.
2: Yeah, and it's true. And actually for some kids as well, where home life isn't easy, school actually provides routine, doesn't it? And security in some ways.
1: Look, absolutely. I mean, you know, I do a State of the Nation speech, if you want to call it that, at the beginning of every academic year. And this year, I particularly raised the point that I want my staff to remember that I'm going to crack a bit of a joke saying we're going to be welcoming people. I say people, individuals who have had a rough time, who have not had the support and the consistency, a welcoming environment and so on. And then I joke and say, well, obviously, I'm talking about the staff, but I'm not. And I'm reminding them to be warm, to be welcoming. Remember that our students may be coming to school with trauma. We don't know what they're coming into school with. Often they do want to be in that environment rather than being in their own homes, which is a very sad thing to say, but it's the reality for some.
2: And of course, for some parents, you know, start of school term, start of the new year brings financial pressures as well. School shoes alone, you know, get more and more expensive every year. But the government's bringing in some measures, isn't it, to help with the cost of some of those things. For example, banning the number of branded items. So you only have three items now with sort of special embroidered school logo on and that kind of thing. How much of an impact do you think that's going to make?
1: So I think it is very helpful. And just to be clear, about this, the number of branded items schools can have is three, unless they have a branded tie. So if they have a branded tie, which secondary schools tend to have, it's four. So you can have that up to a maximum of four. And I made sure I checked mine. are we compliant? So I don't think it has a big, massive change. I think that parents, all parents actually, have managed it quite well. And good schools will signpost parents to areas where they can buy value for money items. Shoes, you know, no shirt, they don't have to have a branded shirt, skirt, jumper, everything else. There's only a few things, and that's why the government's done that. I don't think it makes that much of a difference. And I think parents understand the importance of uniform for safeguarding. I always say it's important that children are identifiable. I say to my children, you're my babies, you belong to my school, and if anything happens to you in the locality, they know exactly who to call and when and where because you've got your label that says you belong to our community. So, and I think parents appreciate that, actually.
2: I'd never seen it from that side of things, actually, that it gives you a kind of identity and there's a safety aspect of that.
1: Absolutely. And many people don't. But when the children hear it, they absolutely know. And I say to them, you wear your uniform and you wear it with pride.
2: Young people up and down the country are trying to remember how to do their tie, trying to find their pass to get into school. What is your advice to them as a head teacher as they start the new school year?
1: Oh, gosh. Well, I think it depends who you are. Let's start with the babies. I'm in a secondary school. So any child, let's start with year seven, okay, which will probably apply to any child starting a new school afresh. I would say try not to be afraid, but recognize that being a bit nervous is perfectly normal. It's absolutely normal. The nerves you're feeling, everybody else is feeling them, even the teachers too, because they want to do things right. They don't want things to go wrong. And just take things in your stride, listen to what's being said to you, and just try and get the most out of your very first day of school. You're going there to enjoy it. And I think if parents have done their duty to put them in the right uniform, no hindrances, they're going to get off to a really good start.
0: There you go. That was Miriam Manderson there. She's a Christian head teacher speaking to Premier's Esther Hyam about school uniform, moving, going back to school, all those good things. If you've got kids going back this week, I'm praying for you. In fact, why don't we take a moment just to pray for our young people who are going back to school, maybe those who've already gone back a couple of weeks ago, but let's just pray for them. Lord God, we just thank you that you love us all, whether we're old, whether we're young, whether we're somewhere in between. And Lord, we pray particularly for our young people, Lord, the children who are going back to school into a new school year, a new school maybe, or maybe a very first school. Lord, we just pray for peace and just that they would know that you are with them. Lord God, I pray that they would excel at everything they do. Those doing exams this year would just do really, really well. They'd make lots of friends and they would just have an excellent experience at school. We pray in Jesus' name. Amen. After School Club coming up just after 3, but this one from Matt Boswell.

That's Go Back from Madison Ryan Ward. Oh, I love that song. What a tune that is. Madison Ryan, I got to go and see her a couple of months ago in London. She was incredible. Such a great songwriter, honestly. And very tall. I think she's like 6'1". I know. I felt very small. I'm quite happy being 5'10". Though sometimes I wonder, like my dad, I think he's like 6'1". And my brother's 6'1". Or the 6'2". I'm like, why didn't I get that height? I mean, I'm just going to assume I got the good looks. Cissy Winans is going to kick off our next hour on Premier Praise. Not literally, I mean, one of her songs. It's a good one, though. We've got some Saint music, and we're going to be taking some requests and messages from young people as we enter today's After School Club. Remember, if you want to get involved, if you're a young person, if you just got in the car or your parent going to pick your kids up, sign them up for the After School Club by messaging in on WhatsApp 0303 040 4000. That's 0303 040 4000 on WhatsApp. And the good news is, in a minute, you've got an update for the Premier News team. So stick around, you'll get the news headlines, and always go to Premier.plus. 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
4: Psalm 43. Vindicate me, my God, and plead my cause against an unfaithful nation. 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You are God, my stronghold. Why have you rejected me? Why must I go about mourning, oppressed by the enemy? Send me your light and your faithful care. Let them lead me. Let them bring me to your holy mountain, to be the place where you dwell. Then I will go to the altar of God, to God my joy and my delight. I will praise you with the lyre, O God, my God. Why, my soul, are you downcast? Why so disturbed within me? Put your hope in God, for I will yet praise him, my Saviour and my God.
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8: Good afternoon, I'm James Lewis. Andy Burnham's blamed the rising cost of borrowing on the Tories' economic record as he faced his first Prime Minister's questions. The cost of the government's debt has jumped to its highest in 18 years, which Kemi Badenoch claims is down to him saying yes to every request for spending. Children as young as six have gone to A&E departments in England seeking help with their mental health. Analysis of NHS data shows a third more under-18s are attending compared to 2019. Around 4,000 churchgoers in the Mumbai region of India are being asked to sign consent forms declaring they're attending services of their own free will. It's after a new anti-conversion laws come into force. And former world number one golfer Tiger Woods has been banned from driving but avoided a jail term following a crash in Florida in March. After initially denying driving under the influence, he's agreed to plead no contest to lesser charges. And that's the latest from the Premier News team.
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10: Hello, hello, hello. It's Wednesday, the 2nd of September. You're listening to me, Josh Carr, on Premier Praise. Thanks for coming on by. Hope you're having a good day so far. I am. It's very lovely. It's lovely to be here with you. I had a couple of weeks off, but I'm back in my going gear this week. Do you know what I mean? I'm back For good. Yeah, I'm not going to keep making that take that joke because I feel like it's a bit of a niche audience. In a moment, we've got some Cece Winans for you. We love Cece. What a legend she is. And we're going to kickstart today's after school club. So, you know, start getting your messages ready to send them in. We're going to be hitting that hard throughout this 3 p.m. hour. But first, we're going to pray together. Would you pray with me? Oh, let's do that. Lord Jesus, we thank you for this new day. Lord, we thank you for this new school year for so many. Lord, we thank you that September often represents a new start, Lord. But I thank you too that there's a fresh start available to us every single day, Lord. I thank you that your mercies are new every morning, Lord. So however yesterday went, however we feel like maybe we messed up or we did things wrong or we've, you know, gone outside of your will or whatever, Lord, I thank you that there is always a way to come back to the Father through the Son, through grace, and we thank you for that. In Jesus' name we pray. Amen.
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That's a great tune, isn't it? Oh, so, so good. Hello, you okay? You listening to me, Josh? I'm your friendly neighbourhood radio host on Premier Praise this afternoon. Basically, if you're new here, we just play songs about Jesus all afternoon. We worship him together. We pray together. We do some life together. Do you know what I mean? I'd love to hear from you. We're going to be kickstarting the After School Club right after the next couple of songs. So do get in touch. If you would like to register, if you're a young person, you're on your way back from school, you want to tell me, how did your day go? You know, let me know. How was you, you know, if you started a new school today, let me know how that went. Let me know who your favourite teacher is, you know. If you got a song request, I'd love to hear it. I'm going to try my best to get through some of those this afternoon as well. So, yeah, the number on WhatsApp, 0303 040 4000. That's 0303 040 4000. I love a voice note. Love a voice note. We all love to hear your voice. Just get permission from mum or dad before you send it in, okay? All right, sound good? Let's see how many we can get in this next hour, shall we? I'm going to keep that open all the way through till 4 o'clock.

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1: Jesus gave them this answer. Very truly, I tell you, the Son can do nothing by himself. He can only do what he sees his Father doing, because whatever the Father does, the Son also does. John 5, 19.
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0: Hey, that's Grace on Top of Grace from Fellowship Collective here on Premier Praise. I hope you're doing all right, keeping well. Yeah, are you going back to school today, maybe tomorrow? I think my mum's a teacher. I think she said she got another inset day today, but they'll be back at school very, very soon. That's all very exciting. I've had a message come through as part of today's. It's the first one, actually, of this.
1: The After School Club on Premier Praise.
0: Two, right, it's the After School Club. Who's this? It says, Mia, Simone, Martina, Israel, Buju, heading to Clark's to get school shoes tomorrow for all four. Could you play Daylight for us, please? Didn't realise it was a Christian song, but heard it earlier on the radio. Okay, yeah, I can find that one. I think the David Kushner track. Yeah, I'll play that for you in just a few moments. Thanks for getting in touch. I appreciate you very much. Who's going to join these legends and be part of today's After School Club? All you got to do is send me a message on WhatsApp, 0303 040 4000. Love a voice note. Tell me what you've been up to. We heard from some great people yesterday, heading back to school, people in Scotland, people in Northern Ireland. I'm wondering, is there someone, you know, down on the south coast who wants to get involved today? Drop me a line and register for today's After School Club. This guy's popular.

0: That's Daylight from David Kushner, as recommended by our friends going to pick up their school shoes. Me, Simone, Martina, Israel and Buju. Hope you managed to get them. School shoes on the day before school starts for you is, I mean, I feel for you. Praying. We've had a couple more messages come through. Shall we see who's getting involved in today's...
1: The After School Club on Premier Place.
0: Oh, yeah. Come on now. Let's see. Let me put some music on. Set the vibe. Right, who's this?
2: My name is Jasmine.
0: Hello, Jasmine.
2: And I'm 6 years old and I'm from Edinburgh.
0: Lovely.
2: Today when I went to school, I had a fun day.
0: Nice.
2: And I went going to athletics today.
0: Nice.
2: And I'm going to have a lot of fun.
0: Good.
2: And I wonder who's getting the trophy. Bye, Josh.
0: Oh, thanks, Jasmine. Thank you for getting in touch. Bye to you, my love. What happened to me music? I've lost my music. Let's try again. Here we go. I don't know what happened to me music. I think we've got another Scott on the messages here.
3: Hi, Josh. It's Daisy from Glasgow. And how are you today? I hope you're good. And can you please give a shout out to Mimi, my friend, because she's starting back school.
0: Shout out, Mimi.
3: In Clevedon.
0: Shout out, Mimi in Clevedon.
3: And I miss her a lot, so can you please give her a shout out?
0: Big shout out, Mimi.
3: And thank you so much.
0: You're
3: and
0: welcome.
3: Can you please play That's Who I Praise by... Brandon Lake. Thank you. God bless.
0: Oh, thanks, Daisy. God bless you too. That's Who I Praise from Big Boy Brandon Lake. I can definitely do that for you, my love. Leave that with me. And then I think we've got some more messages. I'll get to those in a moment. Keep them coming in on WhatsApp, 0303 040 4000. You've got half an hour to get them in. Come on, register.
4: I want to dance like David. I want to faith like Paul. I want to sing like Silas tearing down the prison walls. I want to face that fire. It won't burn me though. God's got my back. Let's do it.

0: Let's go. That's Forrest Frank and Chandler Moore with No Longer Bound. Do you know what? Because when you come to know Jesus, you're no longer bound to sin. You're no longer a slave to sin, but you're alive in Christ. Is that not just so great? Yeah, it is. Well, here's a reminder for you that if you've never checked out the Premier Christianity magazine, this is a great time to do it, because you can get 3 months of our incredible magazine delivered to your door every single month. 3 months for just £6. 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

0: One God, that's Ellie Limebert, and Call That Music, two legends from the UK making amazing fun music. Call That Music, now living in America. I know we lost him to America, but he's, you know, he can join Matt Redman and the other legends that we've lent them. And they're going to send us, like, are they going to send us like Phil Wickham or something, like in exchange? I feel like that seems like a fair deal. Or like Chris Tomlin or something. Or like Amy Grant. That'd be cool. I'm gonna take it up with some of my friends in Nashville. Okay, I've got some more messages. Shall we see who we have here as part of, let me play the little thing, as part of today's
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0: So you've got to play the music or it doesn't count. Who's this then?
2: Hey Josh, Liam here. Hope you're doing well today. God bless you. I was wondering if you could please play Cornerstone by Hillsong Worship. God bless you.
0: Hey, thanks, Liam. Hope you had a good day at college, mate. Yes, I will definitely find that one for you. Another one here says, hello, Josh. My name's Deborah. I'm 7 years old. Today, I started year three. Well done, you, Deborah. My brother started year seven. We had a brilliant day. We made new friends. Come on, I feel like that's exciting. You're starting a new school year. Make some new friends. Do you know what I'm saying? That's great. Please, can you play Up by Forrest Frank? Okay, I'll see. I'll definitely get some Forrest Frank on the way, because someone else says, hi, Josh. Our names are Neem, Eliel, Levi, and Mum. Haha, love that. We're homeschooled. We start school next week. Okay, Mum's giving you another week off. Very, very good. Can you play Sundays by Josiah Queen or Two Step the Enemy by Forrest Frank and Lost and Found? I like that one. I feel like, because we've got a couple of Forrest Frank requests, I will play that one in just a moment. And then another message.
3: Hi, Josh. My name's Ezra.
0: Hello.
3: I just got out of school and it's really fun.
0: Come on.
3: Can you please play Same God by Elevation Worship? Bye.
0: Oh, I love that one. Okay, let me see what I can do. Thanks, Ezra, for your message. And I'm glad you had a good day. Everybody's having a good day at school. That's amazing. All right, let me see what I can do with these requests. You've got about 10 more minutes or so, 12 minutes to get your messages in. 0303 040 4000. I will listen to them all. I will play them all. I will read them out as needed. All right. How about this one then for Liam?

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1: Life is always busy, and we are all required at times to do 1,000 things at once. Deborah, the Old Testament prophetess, was a true multitasker and is often referred to as the mother of Israel. Her prayers focused on God's protection for her people, and she longed for them to grow into whole and rounded individuals that reflected God's goodness. Deborah's prayer life reflected her ability to listen to God, to hear details, and to respond with obedience. She worked closely in collaboration with others and didn't bolt ahead with egoism. She was hand in hand with God and others like Barak, the military leader, who through Deborah's confidence learned too he could trust God and give him glory. To hear the heart of God in any given situation will lead to the best outcome, and Deborah had developed that trust to receive from God before delivering any prophetic message. Deborah went into battle and won. She led the people to safety, but she didn't act until she heard God's voice, always amidst the major crisis that they were facing. Deborah leaned into God and had a history of conversation with him. She relied on his peace being her power, not through external noise and influence, but from internal rest in his presence. If we were to shine a light on Deborah's relationship with God, it might be found in Judges 5, verse 31, where she says to God, "So may all your enemies perish, Lord, but may all they who love you be like the sun when it rises in its strength." We know that the sun never gives up. It carries on regardless, and come rain or hail, it's still there, persisting. Despite chaos, Deborah persisted and listened, and was through that prepared for everything that she encountered. She herself shone like the sun. We also can develop our spiritual ear to listen, and then we will shine with confidence, conviction, and communication that is wise and effective. Sally Binneman, I'm a retired minister.

That's Two Step the Enemy from Forrest Frank. Lost and Found. That's a good vibe, isn't it? Welcome on into Premier Phrase. My name's Josh. You, my friend, are so welcome in these streets. Well, basically, we're going to play some more tunes. We're going to worship Jesus together. And we're going to pray. It's what we do in every hour, actually. We pray. So just after four, we're going to do that. We've also got an update from the Premier News team. Mr. James is going to bring us the headlines in just, well, about 10 minutes time. Yeah. Absolutely. Last chance if you want to get involved in the after school club. If you're driving home with mum or dad and you want to hear yourself on the radio, you want to send in a song request, you know what to do. Drop me a WhatsApp on 0303 040 4000. That is 0303 040 4000. Join Daisy, join Liam, join Ezra and all the other amazing kids who got involved today. And you can be part of Premier Praise's after school club. All right. Sound good? All right, well, let's play this one. Came in from Ezra. It's her suggestion. His suggestion? I think it's a guy. Sorry. It's Elevation Worship.

0: brilliant suggestion from Ezra in Northern Ireland. That same God from Elevation Worship coming into land on today's...
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0: You know it. I can't believe we've been doing this for like 9 months now, nearly. Amazing, right? Isn't it great? So many people getting involved. Who's this?
2: Hi, Josh. It's been a long time since I've said anything to you.
0: Oh.
2: Anyway, I've got good news. I just moved into my new school. Please, can you make this song? Please, can you play this song for me? It's called You're Always Better by Forrest Frank.
0: Oh, You're Always Better. Okay. I think I played that. Well, I think I played that one earlier today. I've definitely played Forrest Frank. So if you send me another suggestion, I will definitely fit it in. Is that KK? I think it's KK who sent that in. Thank you for getting in touch. So good to hear from you. Send me another suggestion. I'll put it in the next hour. Can't say fairer than that. All right. I think we should carry on with some music, don't you? This is Commons on Premier Praise.

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1: Good afternoon, I'm James Lewis. Andy Burnham's refused to rule out future tax rises during his first Prime Minister's questions in the Commons. The PM blamed the Conservatives for the state of the economy and the rising cost of borrowing. The number of children going to A&E in England with mental health concerns has risen by more than a third since 2019. There were more than 75,000 visits by 6 to 17-year-olds last year. Organisers of an anti-immigration rally have apologised to the vicar of Doncaster Minster after some protesters stormed the church. They accused him of deliberately disrupting their speeches with bell ringing during the event on Saturday, with social media video showing police officers having to separate the group from Canon Dr. Richard Firth and church visitors. And golfer Tiger Woods has avoided jail but been banned from driving for 5 years after a car crash in Florida in March. And that's the latest from the Premier News team.
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2: Good afternoon, you. Welcome on in. Come and take your shoes off. Get comfortable because it's time for another hour of the Drive Time Show here on Premier Praise. I'm Josh Carr. It is my absolute delight to be here with you on this. Sunny. It's not very sunny. I mean, I haven't been outside for an hour or two, but it wasn't sunny when I came in. But it's the 2nd of September. I can't believe we're in September. My goodness. Kids are back at school all over the country. People are going to work. I'm back from my holidays. Everything's back to, you know, it feels like we're back to routine again. I don't know about you. I quite like routine. I get a bit antsy when I'm not in routine. So it's nice to be back on that. And I'm sure the parents are maybe glad to have a bit more time to themselves now the kids are back at school. You didn't hear me say that, kids. Shall we pray our way into the hour? And then I've got a song request that KK sent in to play for you. Let's pray for the persecuted church, shall we? Lord, I pray for your persecuted church. I lift them up before you right now. And Lord, I pray in the face of suffering and rejection, would you grant them unwavering strength and courage, Lord? Remind them that you are their strong tower and ever-present help in times of trouble. When fear and despair threaten their faith, I pray, Lord, let your spirit empower them to stand firm. Would their endurance bring glory to your name, and may their testimony draw many to the light of Christ. I pray this in your mighty name, Lord Jesus. Amen. Let's go, Premier Praise.
3: Samaritan's Purse proudly supports afternoons on Premier Praise, helping people in need in Jesus' name.

Praise from Elevation Worship. That one was sent in by KK. Great suggestion, mate. We do love that track here on Premier Praise, least of all because it's called Praise. I mean, it just kind of goes with the territory, doesn't it? You got plenty of stuff to look forward to in this next hour. I promise I've got some good tunes for you. We're also going to be reading from Revelation chapter 3. And I didn't introduce myself. I'm Josh. If you're new here, welcome. Come on in. We listen to worship music all afternoon. And we just give the Lord our best praise. We encourage each other in our faith. So if you've got a testimony of what the Lord has been doing in your life, feel free to share it. I love hearing testimonies because God is so good. Maybe I'll share a bit more of my holiday and, you know, God did so many great things. I'll maybe share some more of that in this hour. But first, from Lindy and Holvey.

0: Speak.
1: Speechless from Holvey and Lindy and Drew there on Premier Praise. Have you having a good day so far? I it's been one of those strange days where all the plans I made just haven't worked out. I was meant to be going somewhere this morning for a meeting, and then just as I was heading out the door, it was a little bit of a way away, so I was leaving at like 8, which meant I went to the gym at like 6:30 this morning to make sure I could get out on time. Anyway, long story short, it all got cancelled, which is fine. And I was like, that's okay. I'm going to do a bit more work. I'm going to have a bit of a chill, read my book, all that good stuff before work. And then I was meant to be having someone around for dinner, and then they're having to look after someone. They're coming another day. It's all good. But now I'm like, I've got my evening free. And it's just, you know, those days where everything just seems to go a different way. And I think I'm learning, right? This has been one of my things of the last year. It's just to learn how to hold on to things loosely. You know, because especially if we want the Holy Spirit to breathe on our plans and for the Lord to have his way, that means we can't be precious when things don't quite go how we want them to, which I sometimes struggle with, I'm going to be honest. But I think the Lord is teaching me.

0: The Lord says,
1: "The one who is victorious, I will make a pillar in the temple of my God. Never again will they leave it. I will write on them the name of my God and the name of the city of my God, the New Jerusalem, which is coming down out of heaven from my God. And I will also write on them my new name." Revelation 3:12.
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He shall be praised from the Belonging Co. Whereas I found out people in Nashville called it TB Co, I think. I went there. It was amazing. It was a very big church, lots of services. They had food trucks outside, like, so you could buy lunch and hang around and have a little chat with people after the service and, like, fellowship. I thought it was a nice idea. Apart from the fact it's, like, 34 degrees outside in Nashville. It was that Sunday. But very nice, very cold. I don't know if you've ever been to church in America. Maybe you have. It's very cold in churches. They like to put the AC on. The AC, the air conditioning, on very low. Like, maybe, I don't know why, really. Maybe because it's so hot outside. But honestly, you're there and you've got, you know, goosebumps on your arm. And you're like, oh, is that the Holy Spirit or is it just the aircon? You know? It does seem a thing with American churches. We don't have aircon in our churches over here, do we? So we don't have that problem. This is John Mark Cole. But I've got Mercy Me on the way with a brand new banger.

0: Mercy Me with Wake Up Sleeper. I need that one as my alarm clock in the morning, don't I? Especially when I have to get up early like I did this morning. I don't know how Craig does it, you know. I think he gets up at like 4:30. Like, that's how much he loves the breakfast people. I'm not saying I wouldn't do that for the drive time people, but it would be a sacrifice. Sacrifices would have to be made. I'm just putting it out there. Now, I've got a very important message for you from Samaritan's Purse. 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

I Speak Jesus, one of the songs of the year. In fact, that was it last year's Premier Praise Worship 100 track of the year? I think it was, you know. Great, great version, radio version from Charity Gale there. We're going to be talking very, very soon about how friendly our neighbourhoods are. Do you feel connected to where you live, I wonder? Are you getting to know people? You know, my parents, they live next door to some people and they, you know, they give each other presents for different things. You know, they look after, you know, take the bins out, they give a present, you know, do cards for each other. Lovely. Lovely. I love that for them. I've not got there with my neighbours yet. My brother's very good. He lives with me and he's very good at befriending the neighbours, honestly. Maybe I need to grow in that. We're going to be talking about that whole subject in just a moment. But first, from Josh Garrels.

0: Featuring the Lamb from my namesake Josh Garrels there. Hey, it is 18 minutes to 5. I'm Josh. Hope you're having a good drive home. If you're heading home, if you're already at home, you're making the tea or something, hope you're having a great day. But here's a question for you. How friendly is the place that you live? Do your neighbours stop for a chat? Do you feel connected to your community? And if someone was struggling nearby, would people rally around to help? Well, a fascinating new study has ranked the friendliness of 296 places to live, looking at things like trust, connection and loneliness. The Isles of Scilly came on top, while Barking in East London came bottom. That's about 10 minutes on the district line from my house. So what can Christians be doing to build stronger, more connected communities, particularly in places where people may feel a bit isolated? Well, Andy Hawthorne is the founder of The Message. That's a Christian charity with decades of experience bringing churches and communities together and working to transform their neighbourhoods. And Esther asked Andy for some practical tips on how we can get closer to our local communities. And he shared a great story of mistaken identity and a flower fairy.
1: There's a girl who lives a few doors down from us, and her partner dies just a few months ago. And she sent my wife on this WhatsApp group, she sent my wife, "Thank you so much, Michelle, for those beautiful flowers. You're a flower fairy. What a gorgeous thought that was," right? Because somebody left a beautiful bouquet of flowers on her doorstep. And she immediately thought it was Michelle, my wife, except she wasn't Michelle. She was like, "It wasn't me." And this girl is now trying to find out who on our road just did that simple act of kindness. Just went round, you know, "Your partner's died. You're really struggling. Here's some beautiful flowers. It had beautiful flowers in a beautiful vase. Why not do that? Why not just think of how could we be kind and bless people and serve people?" And then, you know, with the Message Trust, we go way beyond that. We do people's gardens and we clean up the streets, and we're visible, you know, as well as doing events where we share the gospel and invite people. Of course, the greatest kindness, the greatest community builder is introducing them to Jesus' community, who did all his life in community, didn't he, with his mates? And we at The Message talk a lot. We have all the little things I say. We've even in our reception, you'll see a picture of the whole team. You know, there's a couple of hundred of us now work full-time for The Message. But underneath it says, "Mates on a Mission." And we are called to be mates, friends who are there through thick and thin, who forgive quickly and, you know, and kind towards one another. But we're also called to be mates on a mission. You know, our mission is to build Jesus-centered communities. Our mission is to build, introduce people to the greatest community builder in history. When people fall in love with Jesus, they fall in love with their neighbours of whatever, wherever they're from and whatever they've been through and whatever they've done. So that's the greatest blessing to communities, is build church, basically, but not weird church that just meets on a Sunday morning, church that's visible and full of kindness and generosity.
2: And what part does prayer play in all of that?
1: It's huge. If only we realised the significance of prayer, walk in your community, praying for your neighbours by name. I've just read this epic book called Lead with Prayer. And it's a book about leaders who got serious about prayer. And I read about this guy who had a massive charity, and he got this vision to build prayer. And he went to his trustees. It's an American charity. They agreed to spend $1 million on prayer resources, encouraging prayer in communities, prayer walking, all these initiatives. And it was a gigantic flop. And he went back to the trustees and said, "I'm so sorry. I realized that the problem was that I was trying to multiply zero, i.e. I wasn't a man of prayer. I wasn't committed to prayer. And it was only when he, as the leader, got serious about prayer that suddenly it kicked off. And that, it just convicted me, you know, I could have all the ideas. Yes, it's a great idea to pray. I want prayer for your neighbours. Have your prayer list. Spend your time in prayer in the mornings. But unless I do it as a busy guy, I'm not going to see community transformed. You need three things to see community built. Jesus-centered community that brings crime down, family life flourishes. It's great for health. It's great for education. Every marker of society, you need prayer first. You've got to pray for your neighbours. You need presence. You need to be visible and just love on people and drop some flowers off who's suddenly lost the partner this week. And you need to be proclamation. You need to be deliberate about everybody in my street needs to hear the good news in language they can understand. Not in a weird bashing them over the head way, but just gently, graciously, but definitely they know there's a God who loves them and they need to respond to it. If we do those three things, wow, we'll see community flourish. I'm convinced of it.
0: Love that from Andy Hawthorne. That was some amazing practical tips on how we as Christians can help make our communities friendlier and more connected. Right, I'm going to give you some homework. I dare you. Go and introduce yourself to someone in your row of houses you don't know. You know, maybe someone that's moved in recently. Or if you know everyone, go and say hello. Take them a little gift. Take them some biscuits or, you know, a little card or I don't know. There's your homework. And I want you to message in when you've done it. And if there's any great fruit that comes from it, you know, great conversation, or you just, you know, the person was really pleased, let me know. I feel like we can all do this. I'm going to go and introduce myself to the two Romanian ladies that live in the flat opposite me. I'm going to do it. And I'll let you know how it goes. How about that? And how about this from Bodhi? You know, I love this track. We had him on, but just before I went away talking about it, let's go for broke on Premier Praise.

0: floor. Lord, you can have all the glory. 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
1: Oh my goodness, I can't get over how good that song is. I think it's the little run at the end of the second verse. So good, so good. Thanks for tuning in to Premier Praise. James is going to give us some headlines in just a few moments. So, you know, it's always good to know what's going on in the world. And the good thing about PremierChristian.news, where we put all of the news headlines, it's got a prayer at the end of every prayer. So, at the end of every news article. So do go check it out and get all of your news from a Christian perspective. But before that, we're going to end the hour with the most amazing song from Ron Canole and a crazy flute solo.

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3: Lord, our Lord, how majestic is your name in all the earth. You have set your glory in the heavens. Through the praise of children and infants, you have established a stronghold against your enemies, to silence the foe and the avenger. When I consider your heavens, the work of your fingers, the moon and the stars, which you have set in place, what is mankind that you are mindful of them? Human beings that you care for them? You have made them a little lower than the angels and crowned them with glory and honor. You made them rulers over the works of your hands. You put everything under their feet, all flocks and herds, and the animals of the wild, the birds in the sky and the fish in the sea, all that swim the paths of the seas.
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5: Hello there, I'm James Lewis. The Prime Minister insists previous Conservative governments are to blame for recent market turmoil and higher borrowing costs. Andy Burnham's faced questions over his spending plans at his first PMQs. The Tory leader suggested investors are nervous because he's made promises without explaining how he'll pay for them. Organisers of an anti-immigration rally are apologising to the vicar of Doncaster Minster after some protesters stormed the church. A group confronted Canon Dr. Richard Firth, accusing him of deliberately disrupting their speeches with bell ringing during the event on Saturday. A new report found there's been a 45% drop in sectarian paramilitary activity in Northern Ireland since 2019, but researchers warn the foundations to sustain long-term peace are developing much slower. And the King, Queen, Prime Minister and the French President are visiting the British Museum to see the return of the Bayeux Tapestry. And that's the latest from the Premier News team.
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6: 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Don't worry, I've got plenty of tunes over this next hour for you to keep you in the worshipping kind of vibe, you know, in the position of worship. Let's go with that. It's a better way of saying it, Josh. Philippa Hannah, Israel Houghton, one of the brand new ones from their album, is coming up very, very soon. Some Brian McCleary. We're going to be reading from Isaiah chapter 1. But first, you know how we do around here. We're going to start the hour with prayer, and I'm going to pray my favourite prayer from Mr. John Wesley. So why don't you bow your head and let's pray together. I'm no longer my own, but yours, Lord. Put me to what you will. Place me with whom you will. Put me to doing. Put me to suffering. Let me be put to work for you or set aside for you. Praised for you or criticized for you. Let me be full. Let me be empty. Let me have all things and let me have nothing. I freely and fully surrender all things to your glory and service. And now, O wonderful and holy God, creator, redeemer, and sustainer, I am yours. You are mine. So be it. And the covenant that I've made on the earth, let it also be made in heaven. Amen. Let's go.
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Beautiful from Mr. Chris Tomlin, who I said earlier, I feel like we should get in exchange for Matt Redman and Called Out Music. I feel like the Americans should send us Chris Tomlin. Any other suggestions of an American we'd like? I'm going to put some feelers out. So do let me know. Drop me a message on WhatsApp and I'll see what I can do. We've got plenty more tunes over this next hour for you. Don't worry about that. Oh, we've got the tunes. We've got some pocket wisdom from our friend Roger Grassam. And yeah, anybody got any plans this evening? I was going to have a friend round, but unfortunately they're looking after someone. They can't come anymore, but that's okay. I feel like maybe I just need an evening doing some life admin. You know, I'm very thankful to my mum. Can I just shout my mum out? She might be listening, actually. She might be on her way home. Because I came back from America kind of on Saturday, went to their house Saturday night. Sunday, my mum, with a small bit of help from me and from my dad, managed to get all of my 2 weeks of washing done, ready to take back when we went back to London on Monday. So shout out my mum. So that's some life admin that I don't need to do this evening. Anybody thankful for their mum? If you've got a mum and you're thankful for them, well, you know, you should be, because mums are great.

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1: This is Premier.

Because he lives, from William Crockett. Life is worth the living because he lives. Jesus is alive. If you needed a reminder, it's true. It's true. I checked. He's alive. He's very much still alive. I got a track from Brian McCleary on the way and something from the Gettys, Keith and Kristin, our friends over in Northern Ireland. But I'd love to hear from you. Got any plans this evening? Doing anything fun? What are you having for tea? I've already put mine in. I track my food because I'm back on the healthy eating. Went away to America. You know, I did enjoy myself. I didn't go nuts. Just putting it out there, I didn't go nuts, but you know, enjoyed myself. But now I'm back on the old food tracking. So yeah, my dinner's already planned. That it's not very exciting, I've got to be honest with you. But yeah, anybody got any plans tonight? You could just stick around and worship with Luke Williams. He's here at 6 in about 40 minutes or so. A few more tunes from me though first. This is Brooke with Undignified.

0: Okay. That one is for the musos. For the music nerds. It's in 5/4. 1, 2, 3, 4, 5. 1, 2, 3, 4, 5. Anyone else who clocked that? Can you think of another song that's in 5/4? Like another Christian worship song? If you're not a musician, please, you know, let me have this moment. We'll move back to regular programming in a moment. But it just fascinates me. I don't think I've heard, oh my days, I sing this song of gladness. No, that's not in 5. Anyway, there you go. Song in 5/4 for the musicians. and for the general public, you may like to check out our magazine, Premier Christianity. 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You can get 3 months for just £6. 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

Ryan McCleary with Thank You for the Blood. Thank you, Jesus, for the blood, in fact. Absolutely fantastic. We've got some pocket wisdom coming up for you in a few moments from Right Reverend. I don't think he's a Right Reverend, actually. I don't know what the difference is, but I think he's just Reverend Roger Gresham. Yeah, I feel like you can't... Right Reverend feels like it's an actual thing. Like it's like somewhere between a reverend and a bishop. It's my guess anyway. I might call Pastor Wally and find out. I've got some Terry Ann for you in a moment. Brand new one from her. And you know who's going to be here at 6 in less than half an hour? You got my good friend, my buddy, the man with the wonderful hair, Luke Williams. He's got lovely hair. I wish I had his hairline, honestly. how about this one first, though? This is the Gettys, Keith and Kristen, in fact.

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1: Isn't it great when someone gets rescued and saved from some life-threatening situation? It's a bit similar to the word redeem, where someone redeems themselves by putting things right, having made a mess of something. The word redeemed means gain or regain possession of something in exchange for payment, such as for food or for clothing. But in a deeper way, redeem also means to atone or make amends for sin, error, or evil. And when we look at our own lives, sometimes we make a mess of things and we hurt people. Things don't work out the way that we want because of our attitude, because of something that's happened that we have been responsible for. Have you ever wondered how amazing it was that God sent his son Jesus, humbled himself, became human, and yet came from a heavenly home? Jesus was both divine and man whilst on earth. And the scripture of the prophet Isaiah chapter 53 verse 5 says, "But he was pierced for our rebellion, crushed for our sins. He was beaten so that we could be whole. He was whipped so that we could be healed." I'm so grateful, Lord, that you were willing to do that. It's a really amazing that God, you were prepared to release your son and send your son so that we could be saved, we could be redeemed. Romans 5 verse 8 says, "But God demonstrates his own love for us in this. While we were still sinners, Christ died for us." So even when we were in our sin, in our mess, God still loved us and he sent Jesus to redeem us. God, I'm so grateful for that. And we give you thanks today for your willingness to show us that kind of love. Amen. I'm Roger Grassam. I'm a pastor living in Dunmow in the county of Essex.

That's finished work from Matt Mayer on Premier Praise. We are coming into land on today's Drive Time show. It's been an absolute treat spending time with you here. Listen, got some more tunes, of course, before the end of the hour. So, you know, don't go anywhere. Sing along. Still got time. Sing along with me. But first, let me play this one. It's a classic. You probably sang it at school if you were born in the 80s or later. He's a beautiful man with a lovely beard. America, hands off. You can't have Graham. It's not happening. Don't even try.

Barry Yarn. Oh, it feels like heaven. Big guitar solo at the end there. That's a big tune, ain't it? Thanks for tuning in to Premier Praise Drive Time Show. Quick message from Zach goes, he thinks How Deep the Father's Love for Us is in 5-4. I was just trying to count that out. I think it's one of those songs where there's random bars of different, because I think you can count that in 6. Anyway, for the musos, if you can think of another song that's in 5-4, maybe that is one of them. Send me a message. I'll read it tomorrow, but I'm off. Luke Williams is taking over. Tell him I said hi. Well, I'll tell him myself. You tell him hi. Send him a message. Yeah? All right. Love you. Bye. Oh.

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9: Hello there, I'm James Lewis. The Prime Minister insists previous Conservative governments are to blame for recent market turmoil and higher borrowing costs. Andy Burnham's faced questions over his spending plans at his first PMQs. The Tory leader suggested investors are nervous because he's made promises without explaining how he'll pay for them. Organisers of an anti-immigration rally are apologising to the vicar of Doncaster Minster after some protesters stormed the church. A group confronted Canon Dr. Richard Firth, accusing him of deliberately disrupting their speeches with bell ringing during the event on Saturday. New reports found there's been a 45% drop in sectarian paramilitary activity in Northern Ireland since 2019, but researchers warn the foundations to sustain long-term peace are developing much slower. And the King, Queen, Prime Minister and the French President are visiting the British Museum to see the return of the Bayeux Tapestry. And that's the latest from the Premier News team.
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10: Thank you, Josh. He's great, isn't he? What a show from him this afternoon. And a big thank you to you for putting on Premier Praise. So good to be back with you. My name's Luke Williams. It's just gone 6 o'clock. Before we get back into the tunes, to help us worship Jesus this evening, let's pray. Father, your grace is greater than our sin, and your mercy is new every morning. As we confess our failures, Lord, this evening, remind us that Christ's work is finished and our redemption is secure. May the freedom that we have in him lead us to love you more, to follow you more faithfully. Help us to live as people who have been set free by your amazing grace. Amen.

And there he is, Pat Barrett, with I've Got a Fire here on Premier Phrase. Bon appetit if you are eating your dinner at the moment. I hope you enjoy it. Got some fun songs for you coming up for you here on Premier Phrase. Lindy, a little bit later on. Some new Abby Gamboa as well. Look out for an album coming out from her very soon. Lots to look forward to coming up for you this evening. We are heading to the Word of God. I'm excited to head to Isaiah 26 after a couple of tunes.

0: Isaiah chapter 26, verses 3 and 4. You will keep in perfect peace those whose minds are steadfast, because they trust in you. Trust in the Lord forever, for the Lord Himself, is the rock eternal.
1: This is

Tinrock here on Premier Prize with You or Nothing. Hope you enjoyed it. Before that, Mark Barlow's Looking for Water. It's great to be with you this evening. It's just gone 6:20. Thank you for joining me, Luke Williams.

one of my favourite releases of this year, Eliza Figueroa, who was at David's tent at the weekend. It's called Here in the Moment, playing for you here on Premier Praise. New Abbey Gamboa right now. This is Ways of God.

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1: Many years ago, I was given a Bible bookmark in the shape of a drop of water, with words from Isaiah on it. It had come back to me with a friend from a National Church Leadership Day at Wembley. I'd been sadly unable to attend, as I had two small primary school children at the time and was unable to get away. It was a time when I was working in the city and at the same time starting to get involved in church leadership. I was studying to be a lay pastor in the evenings when the children were in bed. Now, years later, with grandchildren of my own, the same age mine were 30 years ago, I look back and can see how God's calling on my life started then. In fact, I didn't become a local church minister, even though I've been in lay leadership throughout my life. But in the last 15 years, I trained as a spiritual director and have offered my professional skills in other ways to support national Christian charities and at a national church level. Not at all what I expected. The passage from Isaiah 43, verse 18 to 19 reads, "Forget the former things, do not dwell in the past. See, I'm doing a new thing. Now it springs up, do not perceive it. I'm making a way in the desert, in the wilderness, and streams in the wasteland. I will give you a new spirit and heart." Well, you can never quite tell with God where he's going to take you, and you can't predict when he might change the course of your life and maybe lead you down a fresh path of blessing, one at the moment you couldn't begin to imagine. So my prayer for you today is that this passage will offer you a message of hope and encouragement, especially if you're feeling stuck or discouraged. It reminds you that God is always doing new things, invites us always to join him on the journey of transformation. So please try and let go of the past, embrace the new, and always trust in God's perfect timing.

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1: An acoustic version of Elevation Worship's God, I'm Just Grateful. And that was brought to us by One House. Gonna switch up the vibe a little bit right now. Some soulful sounds from Jamie McDonald.

hope you enjoyed it. Nick Smith with Lift Me Up here on Premier Praise, and that's a song from his album Help My Unbelief. And before that, I played you Jamie McDonald's Left It In The River.

Joy's heavy company this evening, a bit of gospel funk for you. The inspirational gospel singers here on Premier Praise with Same Thing It Took. Hope you will. Bon appetit if you are about to eat your dinner. Hope you enjoy it. The Red Clay Strays right now.

0: 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Your voice of hope.
1: Well, well, well, look who it is. Good evening to you. How are you doing? Hope you're well. It's just gone 7 o'clock. Big tunes to come here on Premier Praise. Jake and Mates and Celtic Worship. Let's pray before we get into those songs. Lord, you are our greatest treasure. And in you we find true and lasting joy. And teach us, Lord, to be content in every circumstance, knowing that nothing that this world offers can compare with knowing you. And when we have little, help us to trust you, Lord. When we have much, keep our hearts from wandering from you. Let our joy rest not in what we have, but in who you are and the grace that you have given us in Christ. Amen.

so good, isn't it? Conan Becker here on Premier Phrase with What a Gift. And before that, another song beginning with the letter W, we find our joy in you. You being Jesus, Celtic Worship here on Premier Phrase. Well, before we get into another song beginning with the letter W from the UK worship leader Jake Isaac, you'll be excited to know that you are invited to Jake and Mates, the London Posh Pop-Up Worship Night on the 25th

of September. That's a Friday, 25th of September. One night only, Jake and mates, an evening of exalting Jesus and being together in his presence. It's a live recording at St. Peter's Church in Notting Hill, London, on the 25th of September from 7:30 p.m. That's Jake and mates, a pop-up worship night, a live recording. Definitely one to go to if you are around. Well, let's get into Jake and mates, their latest single. It's called We Praise You. Little medley, you might recognise the song at the end. Hope you enjoy it this evening.

0: Isaiah chapter 40, verses 25 and 26. To whom will you compare me, or who is my equal, says the Holy One? Lift up your eyes and look to the heavens. Who created all these? He who brings out the starry host one by one and calls forth each of them by name. Because of his great power and mighty strength, not one of them is missing.
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Wow, how about that? Track number 19 from John Van Dusen's new album. It's called Left It On The Cross, the name of the song, and the album is called As Long As I Am In The Tent Of This Body, I Will Make A Joyful Noise, Part 2, releasing it last week. The artist who loves to experiment, and brings a lot of raw honesty. Very unpredictable in his music. Big fan of his stuff. 20 songs on the new album. Andy Squires, 10-Year-Old Needer, Sergeant McCracken, to name a few features on John Van Dusen's new album. And that song there featuring Chris Renzema called Left It On The Cross. And so we're going to celebrate what the Lord done for us on the cross. And because he lives, we can face tomorrow. We have a living hope in Jesus. He is alive. Amen.

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1: Da da da. Oh, I got a song in my heart.

So joy to have your company this evening. You're in the right place for top quality Christ-centered songs, called out music there with Everything and More, just after a version of Because He Lives. That was William Crockett here on Premier Praise. A Discover track coming up for you that might make you move if you're in a mood for a bit of that. Chris Rensimer, a little bit later on, a little throwback from him. But before then,

Thank you for joining me, Luke Williams, on this Wednesday evening, bringing you good vibes, new releases. Doe and Israel Houghton there with a song simply titled Shiloh, part of our Discover playlist. I hope you enjoyed it.

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1: Hi, I'm Bernie Diamond. It seems some days that we're living in a world where everybody wants to stand out from the crowd. Ask just about any teenager and they want to be a famous something, tennis player or singer or actor or whatever. And it's not just the young folk. Millions of people have their own blog sites on the internet. It seems that we're only significant if we're noticed. So many people want recognition for what they do at work, at home. Everybody seems to be clamouring for attention, and the more TV channels and websites and movies and the more of that stuff there is, the less average people like you and me get noticed. Let me ask you a question. Do you want significance or success? Do you want to make a difference or to be noticed? It matters because there's a big difference. Jesus had this crazy idea, whoever wants to be great must be the servant, and whoever wants to be first must be the slave of all. What do you think?

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1: World of Careers, how are you doing? Hope you're well. Tonight it's just gone 8 o'clock on this Wednesday, the 2nd of August. My name's Luke Williams and it is so good to be here with you, playing you a couple of tunes that you hopefully enjoy, some new releases, a couple of songs that I've not played in a while as well, coming up from John Mark McMillan, Ali Page and Josh Gowles. I'm excited to bring you these tunes. Let's pray before them. Lord, you are the God of every season of our lives, whatever comes our way. 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In seasons of joy, Lord, would you keep our hearts thankful? 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When circumstances change around us, may we trust you with our today, with tomorrow, and in every season to come.

And it was Andy Page with the version of God of My Seasons here on Premier Praise. Josh Gales before that with Seek High, Seek Low. Couple of songs I've not played in a while now. Coming up after Lights with a song reminding us to desire to be like Christ after this.

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1: Bereavement affects all aspects of life. And in our work with bereaved people, we find faith is often challenged in their loss. No matter what a person's faith background, almost everyone wonders in some way or other about the big questions of life when someone dies. Whether there is a God, or why God didn't intervene, or about the afterlife, if it exists and what it might be like. This has big implications for the church, as although religious funerals are in decline, interest in churches helping with grief has been growing, including spiritual help, and that's across all ages. Ecclesiastes 3 verse 11 says that God has set eternity in the human heart. And in the charity I run, we're finding through the bereavement journey that when grieving people are helped genuinely with their practical, emotional, and relational challenges, the big questions about life and death arise, and many people are coming to faith. However, the converse is also true. Christians, or those with some understanding about a good or healing God, can often feel God has let them down when someone has died, and begin to question the church and faith. Bereavement is an opportunity for many people to discover eternal life, and when feeling let down, a true understanding of the love of God. 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
1: Wow, that was Kings at Kaleidoscope. It's called Lamb of God. Here on Premier Praise, 20 past 8 on this Wednesday night. My name's Luke Williams. It's a joy to have your company.

Taking you back to 2014 with that one, John Mark McMillan and Kim Walker-Smith with Future Past. Chris Renzema and some new John Van Dusen coming up after a few songs.

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1: And there he is, Chris Rensima with God Be, playing for you right here on Premiere Praise. Let's get into a song now. From an album that Chris Rensima features on, it came out last week from John Van Dusen. This is Mountain Mover, track number 9. Hope this one encourages you this evening.

0: Isaiah 40 verses 28 and 29. Do you not know? Have you not heard? The Lord is the everlasting God, the creator of the ends of the earth. He will not grow tired or weary, and his understanding no one can fathom. He gives strength to the weary and increases the power of the weak.
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1: Thank you for choosing Premier Praise on this Wednesday night. My name's Luke Williams. It's just gone 9 o'clock, so you know what that means. We're going to pray before we get back into more songs to help us worship Jesus tonight. Lord, when we see brokenness, loss and uncertainty around us, Lord, help us to trust your promises and to trust that you're sovereign, Lord. Thank you that you are making all things new. Renew our hearts, Lord, and restore what sin has broken. Keep our hope anchored in Christ through it all, Lord. Remind us that our present struggles are not the end. The day is coming when you will make all things new. And until then, help us to walk faithfully, trust in your grace, and looking forward to the new creation. Amen.

And that is one that I've absolutely loved singing at our church when we've done it recently, City of Light. It's called He Will Be, playing for you here on Premier Praise. Jake Isaac and some of his friends call themselves Jake and Mates these days, and they are releasing more music. And before I play you this song, I want to let you know about Jake and Mates, the London pop-up worship night happening this month on the 25th of September. It's an evening of exalting Jesus and being together in his presence. It's a live recording at St. Peter's Church in Notting Hill. One night only, Jake and Mates on Friday the 25th of September from 7:30. It's a London pop-up worship night. For more information, search on the search engines Jake and Mates London recording. So let's get into a song they recently released. Been really enjoying playing this one for you this week, and in case you've missed it, here it is.

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1: If music be the food of love, play on, is the quote from William Shakespeare's Twelfth Night, with the hope that music would enhance romantic chances. Whilst recognising that some are not able to hear music, it does seem that music plays a significant part in our lives. Imagine a film without music. The music supplements and underscores the scene, action and dialogue, creating tension, bringing relief and lifting the spirits. Music features as background to entertainment at many events. I recall going to professional football matches where the pre-match music built expectations. And afterwards, well, if the team won, the music might be upbeat, but if they lost, it might be something more soothing to calm the disappointing fans. But imagine hearing a band or orchestra where the instruments are out of tune. Sometimes it might just sound okay, then suddenly there is a jarring noise. Any chance of creating a right atmosphere or conveying the artistic purpose of the composer is gone. The Apostle St. Paul said that without love, we are like a resounding gong or a clanging cymbal. Without love, in other words, we make a racket. We are an irksome noise. Instruments need to be in tune, not simply with itself or with other instruments, but with a common standard. Once this might have been a tuning fork, now it's done digitally. For us to fully express God's love, we need to be in tune with Him, in tune with His purposes, with lives resonating to the values of His kingdom, allowing the Holy Spirit to fine-tune our lives so that, in the words of Jesus, people might see your good deeds and glorify your Father in heaven. I'm John Claydon. I'm a Baptist minister living in Yorkshire.

Thank you for joining me, Luke Williams, on this Wednesday night songs to help us sing of God's greatness. Brian Ferrell, Cochran and Co. and Matt Pepper here on Premier Praise, a version of What a Beautiful Name. It's a Mission House and Porter's Gate coming up for you very soon. 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

Worship leader Rachel Price from Portland, Oregon, with a recording of What a Beautiful Name from one of their church services. And this is Mission House before we head to Isaiah 40.

0: Isaiah chapter 40, verse 31. But those who hope in the Lord will renew their strength. They will soar on wings like eagles. They will run and not grow weary. They will walk and not be faint.
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Premier Praise. Your voice of hope. A prayer from the Psalms. Listen to our words, Lord. Consider our lament. Hear our cry for help, my God and my King. For to you we pray. In the morning, Lord, you hear our voices. In the morning, we lay down our requests before you and wait expectantly. Lead us, Lord, in your righteousness. Make your way straight before us. Let all who take refuge in you be glad. Let them ever sing for joy. Spread your protection over us, that those who love your name may rejoice in you. Amen.

0: Isaiah chapter 41, verses 9 and 10. 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
1: In life, we all face difficult days, and sometimes the challenges seem too overwhelming for us to even express how we feel. One such person who knew the weight of frustration and pain was Hannah, yet her prayer and vulnerability before God garnered an amazing result. She became pregnant with Samuel. Her cry to God to give her a child was so bold and sacrificial that she told the Lord, "If you give me a child, I will give him back to you." And as we see in 1 Samuel 1, when he was weaned, Hannah faithfully took him to the temple to be alongside Eli. Looking more closely at Hannah's prayer, we see she made a plea to God for a son and offered a vow to dedicate him to the Lord. When Hannah prayed, she did so sometimes in a way where no words were spoken aloud. In her brokenness, she couldn't even utter a word. She was too weak to talk, and so she wept bitterly before God. Her own husband couldn't understand why she was so deeply distressed, and the priest mistook her weeping for drunkenness. But correcting that, she described herself to Eli the priest as a woman deeply troubled. We see in God's answer, he gave Hannah the desire of her heart. But this was not just for Hannah. It was for the bigger picture, because Samuel grew up to be a mighty prophet in Israel. God saw that Hannah's desires were aligned with his purposes. And she shows her faithfulness even when her fortunes reverse and she has the desired child. She keeps her promise and dedicates him to a life of service, which demonstrates in a very, very practical way her surrender to God's ways being best and better. Like Hannah, we can come before God with our heart cry and know we will be heard regardless of any words spoken. Sally Binnerman, retired minister.

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1: A prayer from the Psalms. Lord, our Lord, how majestic is your name in all the earth. You have set your glory in the heavens. Through the praise of children and infants, you have established a stronghold against your enemies, to silence the foe and the avenger. When we consider your heavens, the work of your fingers, the moon and the stars, which you have set in place, what is mankind that you are mindful of them? Human beings, that you care for them. You've made us a little lower than the angels and crowned us with glory and honor. You've made us rulers over the works of your hands. You put everything under our feet. All flocks and herds and the animals of the wild, the birds in the sky and the fish in the sea, all that swim the paths of the seas. Lord, our Lord, how majestic is your name in all the earth. Amen.

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0: Isaiah chapter 43, verses 1 to 3. But now this is what the Lord says, He who created you, O Jacob, He who formed you, O Israel, fear not, for I have redeemed you. I have summoned you by name, you are mine. When you pass through the waters, I will be with you. And when you pass through the rivers, they will not sweep over you. When you walk through the fire, you will not be burned. The flames will not set you ablaze. For I am the Lord, your God, the Holy One of Israel, your Savior. I give Egypt for your ransom, Cush and Seba in your stead.
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1: Have you ever considered just how important it is to have faith? We have faith when an appointment is made for us at the hospital and it doesn't get cancelled. Somebody is going to come and see to us and then they don't call in advance to cancel it. We have to have faith for all sorts of things. Faith, does it mean risk? Well, I suppose it does in a way, really. We trust that what's set in place is going to happen. Aidan Wilson Tozer says this: God never uses anyone greatly until he tests them deeply. That's a real challenge, isn't it? I love this scripture in Hebrews 11 verse 1. It says, "Now faith is confidence in what we hope for and assurance about what we do not see." Pressure in life can pull us down at times, and it's so important for us to have faith. The worst forms of depression are cured when Holy Scripture is believed, said Charles Spurgeon. So for those who might be struggling with lowness, mental and emotional stress, faith lifts the spirit and begins to undermine things that pull us down in order to lift us up. Romans chapter 5 verse 3 says, "We can rejoice too when we run into problems and trials, for we know that they help us develop endurance, and endurance develops strength of character, and character strengthens our confident hope of salvation. And this hope will not lead to disappointment, for we know how dearly God loves us because he has given us the Holy Spirit to fill our hearts with his love." Well, I pray that today you might just know faith rising in your heart and mind. God will never let us down. He will never leave us. He will never forsake us. Let's think about that during the course of the day today. I'm Roger Grassam. I'm a pastor and I live in Dunmow in the county of Essex.

Premier Praise. Your voice of hope. A prayer from the Psalms. Lord, our Lord, how majestic is your name in all the earth. You have set your glory in the heavens. Through the praise of children and infants, you have established a stronghold against your enemies to silence the foe and the avenger. When we consider your heavens, the work of your fingers, the moon and the stars which you have set in place, what is mankind that you are mindful of them? Human beings that you care for them? You've made us a little lower than the angels and crowned us with glory and honor. You made us rulers over the works of your hands. You put everything under our feet. All flocks and herds and the animals of the wild, the birds in the sky and the fish in the sea, all that swim the paths of the seas. Lord, our Lord, how majestic is your name in all the earth. Amen.

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You ready? It's very simple. It goes something like this.

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It's going to be a very intense, it's going to be a moment of spiritual breakthrough, all right? 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We were wondering if tonight we could attempt something very special. A cowbell solo. What do you think? 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

0: Isaiah chapter 51 verses 6 to Isaiah chapter 51 verses 6 to 8. Lift up your eyes to the heavens. Look at the earth beneath. The heavens will vanish like smoke. The earth will wear out like a garment, and its inhabitants die like flies. But my salvation will last forever. My righteousness will never fail. Hear me, you who know what is right, you people who have taken my instruction to heart. Do not fear the reproach of mere mortals, or be terrified by their insults. For the moth will eat them up like a garment, the worm will devour them like wool. But my righteousness will last forever, my salvation through all generations.
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1: It might sound daft, but I've been reflecting back on the new year, which suddenly seems a long time ago. But not so much thinking about New Year's resolutions, but actually how 2026 might look and what I thought then. Like many of us, I started my new diary. I popped in family birthdays and special events, holidays planned and meetings. And then I made a pencil note on lots of post-it notes of possible plans. And then I put them to one side. I wonder today, do you feel there's a vacuum in your life? Have you just retired or been made unemployed? And you suddenly see a rather scary gap in your diary. A passage that means a lot to me, and I pray will do for you, is from Jeremiah 29, verse 11. For I know the plans I have for you, declares the Lord. Plans to prosper you and not to harm you. Plans to give you a hope and a future. This well-known passage is found in part of the scroll of Jeremiah, containing letters sent by the prophet Jeremiah to the Israelites living in the Babylonian exile. And at the time of his writing, Jerusalem and the temple had not yet been destroyed. But the Babylonians had already attacked Jerusalem twice and deported many Israelites in around 605 and 597 BC. These exiles actually had been encouraged to get involved in life in Babylon, but I can't help wondering whether they felt this was it. Surely this was not going to be my life now. So my prayer for you today is that you feel an exile, or there's a scary vacuum in your diary, that you will read these words prayerfully. Make a cup of tea and sit down and just pray that you will hear God's voice and sense He is with you in this time.